0: with Elena and Chris Young.
1: I Didn't Come Here to Leave is the title track of the record.
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1: I'm Elena. We got Chris Young hosting this week on Backstage Country. And Chris, I want to play another one of your songs right now, Young Love and Saturday Nights. Obviously, this is the song that gave David Bowie his first number one song in country, which is it's just such a cool line. Do you think, if he was still with us, would he have come to the number one party?
2: I don't know. You know, I can't speak to that. But the one thing that made me want to cut this song is the family, the estate, like everybody, like was actively pursuing this song being cut. And they said they were proud of it. So I just hope he is.
1: Yeah, I'm sure he is. I mean, this song did some incredible things and continues to. I mean, it lives on for sure. Did you end up like creating a relationship with his family, his estate?
2: I tried to stay out of the middle of that because I was like, it's so tough, you know, when something is somebody's art and, you know, they're not with us anymore. To release something that's derivative of that, but is also giving honor to it, hopefully that's how everybody viewed that. But it's one of my favorite songs to play. People hear that, you know, that signature guitar riff at the top of that song and everybody loses it. And to be able to create something hopefully he would have been proud of.
1: I'm sure. And it sounds like, I mean, the people that represent him.
2: I didn't write this song. Like, this is a song that got sent to me and I was just like, that's awesome. It's like, this is something everybody needs and probably hopefully wants to hear, and then ended up, you know, being a number one. So
1: how did the writers react to the news that the estate and the family loved it?
2: Well, again, I hope everybody loved it. That is what I was told.
1: Yeah.
2: But again, I can't put words into anybody's mouth on how they felt about it. I just heard that everybody was happy with it. And then obviously that song going number one, I think, is a really, really cool thing.
1: Mm-hmm. Do you feel a different connection with him now, like having done this song?
2: I mean, you gotta love his music.
1: Yeah.
2: You know, it's interesting because I've had people feel both ways. Feel like, oh man, I hate when this gets done to music that was pre-existing. And I've had people say the exact opposite, where they're like, oh my God, this opened up this catalog to a whole new generation of people. So I tend to skew on the positive side. Don't feed the trolls.
1: Yeah, well, no.
0: 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There's a whole lot more coming up with Chris Young on 93.1 The River.
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16: Lowest level off around 64 tonight, under mainly clear skies, winds out of the south, 10 to 20 miles an hour. Ample sunshine expected tomorrow, highs around 88. Lows dip down to about 55 tomorrow night, mainly clear skies. From the River Weather Center, I'm Derek Height. Currently, it's 82 degrees.
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3: 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It's Elena, and we have got Chris Young here as our host this week. It's been awesome.
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0: 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Good life, great country.

0: be open super early when the games are...
1: Well, if there is a game that we need to be open super early for, then yes.
0: Okay.
1: But we're going to do that. We're also going to do a thing on Tuesdays called Spill the Tea Tuesday. So the way that the bar is set up, they call it shotgun style. It's sort of like what Tootsie's on the bottom floor was.
0: She's long, yeah.
1: So the bar, if you look at it, is sort of split where there's high tops and seats in the front, and then in the back is the main bar with seats at the bar. So on Tuesdays, we may or may not be playing what I affectionately refer to as like trash TV shows for the ladies. And then the
0: that's what I was hoping you were getting at.
1: And so we may or may not do that. And then, you know, the front is the drop off your boyfriend or husband area.
0: Husband, boyfriend, daycare.
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9: News. I'm Tom Graham. Iran's top diplomat says the tentative agreement to end the war with the U.S. would require Israel to withdraw from Lebanon, something Israel has rejected. President Trump says Israeli Prime Minister Benjamin Netanyahu needs to be more responsible in the conflict with Hezbollah militants.
10: Israel's fighting Hezbollah too long, and too many people are being killed.
9: The president speaking in France at the G7 summit. Trump administration has not said whether Lebanon was part of the final agreement with Iran. U.S. infant mortality rate hitting an all-time low.
11: Infant mortality is the rate of babies that die before their first birthday. There were 5.4 deaths per 1,000 live births last year, down from 5.5 in 2024 and 5.6 the 2 years before that, according to the Centers for Disease Control and Prevention. The mortality rate was twice as high 40 years ago.
9: Fox's Chris Foster. 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
16: Lowest level off around 64 tonight under mainly clear skies. Winds out of the south, 10 to 20 miles an hour. Ample sunshine expected tomorrow. Highs around 88. Lows dip down to about 55 tomorrow night. Mainly clear skies. From the River Weather Center, I'm Derek Height. Currently, it's 80 degrees.
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0: It's Backstage Country. I'm Elena. Chris Young is your host this week. And Chris, we have been able to get nostalgic a lot this week because, you know, your career longevity is incredible and something that's really hard to come by these days. You know, you've been around for over two decades, and there's people that, you know, are listening right now that don't know a world of country music without Chris Young. And you've gone through so many changes. What today, how would you say that your definition of success has changed since, let's say, when you won Nashville's Star 20 years ago?
1: Which a lot of people don't even remember I was on that show, which is wild.
0: So crazy.
1: Yeah, I would say for me, I don't know that there is categorically a definition of success, because you're always moving the goalpost, right?
0: Exactly.
1: Everybody has a five-year plan until they get done with the first 5 years and they're like, oh, I need another one.
0: Mm-hmm.
1: You know, I think it's just me trying to make the best music that I can and not forgetting the little things, because, you know, once you've had a number one, you're like, okay, now I want another one.
0: Yeah.
1: Want another number one. Want a bigger number one. Oh, I sold, you know, 2 million copies of this. Now I want to sell 4 million copies. And then once you've done 4 million copies, then you're like, oh, now I got to sell 6 million copies.
0: Yeah.
1: And sometimes you miss the forest for the trees a little bit when you get into that,
0: yeah,
1: you know,
0: mm-hmm,
1: thinking style, I guess. There's probably a more eloquent way to put that, but you really do need to look at every moment and just be like, man, this was cool. This didn't have to be the biggest thing that I ever did.
0: Like,
1: it just had to be really enjoy the moment.
0: Yeah.
1: And enjoy, you know, one person coming up going, this is my favorite song. And that was when I first got started. I can't count how many interviews that I said this in, but my goal was always and only to have one person somewhere be like, that was my favorite song.
0: You've done that many a times at this point.
1: Well, we get lost in comment sections entirely too much.
0: Well, yeah,
1: lately.
0: Gets the best
1: so
0: of us.
1: It's really easy to see all the negatives, but
0: yeah,
1: you know, it's sort of like when you start out as an artist, you might have 85 no's. All you need is one yes.
0: Mm-hmm.
1: That's it.
0: Yep. What would you say right now that, because that goalpost continues to move and will always continue to move, and I love what you're saying about like not having to chase that all the time, sitting in your moments. What is the last time that you really sat in a moment and appreciated what was going on?
1: Listening to mixes on this record.
0: Yeah?
1: Yeah. I had one night where I was just like, I want to go through all this one more time and just listen to everything. And not listen for, you know, is this the correct guitar pass off of chorus two that I liked?
0: Not producer brain.
1: Yeah. Just turn my brain off and just listen to my record and enjoy it instead of trying to nitpick it.
0: Yeah.
1: Yeah.
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11: Lows level off around 64 tonight under mainly clear skies. Winds out of the south, 10 to 20 miles an hour. Ample sunshine expected tomorrow. Highs around 88. Lows dip down to about 55 tomorrow night. Mainly clear skies. From the River Weather Center, I'm Derek Height. Right now, it's 78 degrees.
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3: Lowest level off around 64 tonight. Under mainly clear skies, winds out of the south, 10 to 20 miles an hour. Ample sunshine expected tomorrow. Highs around 88. Lows dip down to about 55 tomorrow night. Mainly clear skies. From the River Weather Center, I'm Derek Height. Right now, 75.
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0: It's Backstage Country. We got Chris Young here this week, all week long. So we get to talk about all the things.
1: Man.
0: And one of the things that we got to talk about, because it just happened, the deluxe version of I Didn't Come Here to Leave. It just dropped on Friday. You've been able to see the music industry through many changes, and you've adapted, and that's why you have this like incredible career longevity, because you figured it out, like however it's going, and do it your way. Do you enjoy the way that people are consuming music nowadays? Like how quick it is?
1: Yeah. I mean, I think that's awesome. You know, you look at the sheer number of songs that I write and that get forgotten. I mean,
0: yeah.
1: The song with Breland, mm-hmm. is, I think, 5 years old.
0: Oh, really?
1: Yeah.
0: Oh.
1: We wrote this together with our buddy Matt McVaney like 5 years ago.
0: Oh, my gosh. So what made it raise its hand for now?
1: I just have always loved it, and I've had more than one person tell me if I didn't put this on the deluxe that I was getting ready to release that they know where I sleep.
0: So you had to.
1: Yeah. I think it's a really cool song in a different way, because, you know, what Breland is doing on his verse as opposed to what I'm doing on mine are so different, but they also complement each other. And I think that's a lot of fun for me to be able to have that. And
0: yeah.
1: I just, he's an awesome dude as well. He's super, super talented.
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0: Well, that is a wrap for today's show. I'm Elena, and day two is in the books with Chris Young. Great job hosting today.
1: Thanks, Elena. Count down the hours until we get to do this again tomorrow. I'll see you then.
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15: Lows dip down to about 66 tonight under clear skies. Winds out of the south, 15 to 20 miles an hour. Daytime highs approaching 88 tomorrow. Bright sunshine expected. Lows level off around 55 tomorrow night. Mainly clear skies. From the River Weather Center, I'm Derek Height. Currently 73.
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2: Elena here, and we are so happy to be welcoming back Chris Young. It's been a minute.
3: 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Thanks, Elena. Glad to be here. Lots to talk about. I'm going to share some stories about my music, including my newest hit, I Didn't Come Here to Leave, what's been happening this year, and lots more.
2: Yeah, we can't wait to hear all about it, and we got plenty of time. Chris Young is here all week on Backstage Country, so don't go anywhere.
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0: back.
1: It's Backstage Country. We got Chris Young here this week, all week long. So we get to talk about all the things.
2: Man.
1: And one of the things that we got to talk about because it just happened, the deluxe version of I Didn't Come Here to Leave. It just dropped on Friday. You know, whenever artists put out a deluxe album, I'm kind of curious about the thought process behind it. Like, is it because that era didn't feel quite complete without these three songs? Like, what? Tell me your thought process behind it.
2: I think now, especially with just how fast the music industry moves,
1: there's
2: no law that says you can't just keep releasing stuff. But I just wanted to add to, even though, you know, I Didn't Come Here to Leave is the title track of the record, it's the new single. Mm-hmm. I also don't feel like there's any sort of, you know, reason I can't have multiple songs out at one time. I think you see it more and more often as of late. Yeah. And being able to just give people more music, I think, is always fun.
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0: Fox News. I'm Sue Guzman. Primary cell tonight in several states in Georgia. We have Republican Representative and Trump-backed Mike Collins defeating Derek Dooley for the Republican U.S. Senate nomination. Billionaire Rick Jackson has defeated Trump-backed Lieutenant Governor Burt Jones for the Republican nomination for governor. In Oklahoma, Congressman Kevin Hern has won the Republican nod for Senate, while Trump-backed Mike Mazzei has advanced to the Republican primary runoff election for governor. Few details known, but the U.S. and Iran are set to sign a deal to end the conflict in Geneva, Switzerland, Friday.
1: Now we know why Iran agreed to sign. Instant access to their main moneymaker. According to the Wall Street Journal, the U.S. will allow Iran to immediately begin selling oil and fuel under the deal to end the war, offering Tehran an early financial incentive to wind down the conflict.
0: Fox's Peter Ducey. 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
2: Lows dip down to about 66 tonight under clear skies. Winds out of the south, 15 to 20 miles an hour. Daytime highs approaching 88 tomorrow. Bright sunshine expected. Lows level off around 55 tomorrow night. Mainly clear skies. From the River Weather Center, I'm Derek Height. Currently 73.
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1: I'm Elena. We got Chris Young hosting this week on Backstage Country. And Chris, I want to play another one of your songs right now, Young Love and Saturday Nights. Obviously, this is the song that gave David Bowie his first number one song in country, which is it's just such a cool line. Do you think if he was still with us, would he have come to the number one party?
2: I don't know. You know, I can't speak to that. But the one thing that made me want to cut this song is the family, the estate, like everybody, like was actively pursuing this song being cut, and they said they were proud of it. So I just hope he is.
1: Yeah, I'm sure he is. I mean, this song did some incredible things and continues to. I mean, it lives on for sure. Did you end up like creating a relationship with his family, his estate?
2: I tried to stay out of the middle of that because I was like, it's so tough, you know, when something is somebody's art and, you know, they're not with us anymore. To release something that's derivative of that, but is also giving honor to it, hopefully that's how everybody viewed that. But it's one of my favorite songs to play. People hear that, you know, that signature guitar riff at the top of that song and everybody loses it. And to be able to create something hopefully he would have been proud of.
1: I'm sure. And it sounds like, I mean, the people that represent him.
2: I didn't write this song. Like, this is a song that got sent to me and I was just like, that's awesome.
1: Yeah.
2: It's like, this is something everybody needs and probably hopefully wants to hear, and then it ended up, you know, being a number one. So
1: how did the writers react to the news that the estate and the family loved it?
2: Well, again, I hope everybody loved it. That is what I was told.
1: Yeah.
2: But again, I can't put words into anybody's mouth on how they felt about it. I just heard that everybody was happy with it. And then obviously that song going number one, I think, is a really, really cool thing.
1: Mm-hmm. Do you feel a different connection with him now, like having done this song?
2: I mean, you gotta love his music.
1: Yeah.
2: You know, it's interesting because I've had people feel both ways. Feel like, oh man, I hate when this gets done to music that was pre-existing. And I've had people say the exact opposite, where they're like, oh my God, this opened up this catalog to a whole new generation of people. So I tend to skew on the positive side. Don't feed the trolls.
1: Yeah, well, no.
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0: it doesn't matter. It's 5 o'clock somewhere.
1: It's always on 5 in Margaritaville, come to think of it.
0: Yeah, I heard that.
1: You've been there, haven't you?
0: Yes, sir.
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3: Lows dip down to about 66 tonight under clear skies. Winds out of the south, 15 to 20 miles an hour. Daytime highs approaching 88 tomorrow. Bright sunshine expected. Lows level off around 55 tomorrow night. Mainly clear skies. From the River Weather Center, I'm Derek Height. Currently 72.
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2: Lows level off around 66. Overnight, under clear skies, winds out of the south, 15 to 20 miles an hour. Lots of sunshine outside again. Wednesday, daytime highs approaching 88. Lows level off around 55. Wednesday night, mainly clear skies. From the River Weather Center, I'm Derek Height. Currently 72.
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3: Lows level off around 66. Overnight, under clear skies, winds out of the south, 15 to 20 miles an hour. Lots of sunshine outside again. Wednesday, daytime highs approaching 88. Lows level off around 55. Wednesday night, mainly clear skies. From the River Weather Center, I'm Derek Height. Currently 72.
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1: Fox News, I'm Sue Guzman. Primaries held Tuesday night in several states. In Georgia, Republican Representative and Trump-backed Mike Collins defeated Derek Dooley for the Republican U.S. Senate nomination.
2: I'm going to work hard. I'm going to get the job done. And you know what? I'm going to come home. We don't need more career politicians.
1: Billionaire Rick Jackson defeating Trump-backed Lieutenant Governor Burt Jones for the Republican nomination for governor. Few details are known, but the U.S. and Iran are set to sign a deal to end the conflict in Geneva, Switzerland this Friday. Fox's Peter Ducey.
3: Now we know why Iran agreed to sign. Instant access to their main moneymaker. According to the Wall Street Journal, the U.S. will allow Iran to immediately begin selling oil and fuel under the deal to end the war, offering Tehran an early financial incentive to wind down the conflict.
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4: Level off around 66. Overnight, under clear skies, winds out of the south, 15 to 20 miles an hour. Lots of sunshine outside again. Wednesday, daytime highs approaching 88. Lows level off around 55. Wednesday night, mainly clear skies. From the River Weather Center, I'm Derek Height. Right now, 71.
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7: Lows level off around 66. Overnight, under clear skies, winds out of the south, 15 to 20 miles an hour. Lots of sunshine outside again. Wednesday, daytime highs approaching 88. Lows level off around 55. Wednesday night, mainly clear skies. From the River Weather Center, I'm Derek Height. Right now, 71.
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4: Fox News, I'm Ted Lindner. The U.S. and Iran reportedly set to sign a deal to end the war on Friday in Geneva, Switzerland. Vice President J.D. Vance on Fox's The Five.
5: I see it as we're going to get very serious about these negotiations. And what I'm trying to do is send a signal that the entire American government is actually oriented towards getting a good outcome for the American people.
4: The president says the U.S. Navy's blockade along the Strait of Hormuz will fully reopen as well. And Mike Collins running as a strong supporter of President Trump, winning the GOP Senate nomination in Georgia against former Tennessee football coach Derek Dooley. After the win, Collins spoke to his supporters.
6: We're going to travel to every corner of this state, meeting with Georgians from Bainbridge to Blue Ridge, from Buckhead to Bankhead, every zip code and every community to share our plan to make their lives better.
4: He'll face off against Democrat Senator John Ossoff in November. 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
7: Level off around 66. Overnight, under clear skies, winds out of the south, 15 to 20 miles an hour. Lots of sunshine outside again Wednesday. Daytime highs approaching 88. Lows level off around 55. Wednesday night, mainly clear skies. From the River Weather Center, I'm Derek Height. Currently 69.
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3: Lows level off around 66. Overnight, under clear skies, winds out of the south, 15 to 20 miles an hour. Lots of sunshine outside again Wednesday. Daytime highs approaching 88. Lows level off around 55. Wednesday night, mainly clear skies. From the River Weather Center, I'm Derek Height. Currently 69.
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1: News. I'm Sue Gussman. Not many details have been officially released, but the U.S. and Iran are going to sign a deal to end the conflict Friday in Geneva, Switzerland. Vice President J.D. Vance telling Fox's The Five.
2: I see it as we're going to get very serious about these negotiations. And what I'm trying to do is send a signal that the entire American government is actually oriented towards getting a good outcome for the American people.
1: President Trump says the U.S.'s Navy blockade along the Strait of Hormuz will fully reopen once he signs the deal. A plot targeting President Trump's UFC event at the White House last weekend may have been stopped thanks to the parent of one of the suspects, Fox's David Spunt.
3: Ohio investigators say 19-year-old Tyson Proper's mother called police after she was concerned about her son's recent conduct, including firearms purchases and communications with people online.
1: Five arrests have been made. 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
5: Highs level off around 88 today. Under clear skies, northwest winds, 15 to 20 miles per hour. Lows level off around 57 tonight, mainly clear skies. A blend of clouds and sun tomorrow. High temperatures reach up to 80. Partly cloudy skies Friday with highs in the mid-80s. Chance for storms Saturday. From the River Weather Center, I'm meteorologist Paul Frombly. Currently, it's 68 degrees.
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8: Highs level off around 88 today. Under clear skies, northwest winds, 15 to 20 miles per hour. Lows level off around 57 tonight, mainly clear skies. A blend of clouds and sun tomorrow. High temperatures reach up to 80. Partly cloudy skies Friday with highs in the mid-80s. Chance for storms Saturday. From the River Weather Center, I'm meteorologist Paul Frombley. Currently, it's 68 degrees.
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5: Fox News, I'm Ted Lindner. The U.S. and Iran reportedly set to sign a deal to end the war on Friday in Geneva, Switzerland. Not many details have been officially released. Vice President J.D. Vance was on Fox's The Five on Tuesday night talking about it.
6: I see it as we're going to get very serious about these negotiations. And what I'm trying to do is send a signal that the entire American government is actually oriented towards getting a good outcome for the American people.
5: The president says the U.S. Navy's blockade along the Strait of Hormuz will fully reopen after he signs the deal. And a plot targeting President Trump's UFC event held at the White House this past weekend may have been stopped thanks to the parent of one of the suspects. Fox's David Spunt.
7: Ohio investigators say 19-year-old Tyson Proper's mother called police after she was concerned about her son's recent conduct, including firearms purchases and communications with people online.
5: Five arrests have been made so far. 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
9: Highs level off around 88 today. Under clear skies, northwest winds, 15 to 20 miles per hour. Lows level off around 57 tonight, mainly clear skies. A blend of clouds and sun tomorrow. High temperatures reach up to 80. Partly cloudy skies Friday with highs in the mid-80s. Chance for storms Saturday. From the River Weather Center, I'm meteorologist Paul Frombly. Right now, it's 71 degrees.
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10: Highs level off around 88 today. Under clear skies, northwest winds, 15 to 20 miles per hour. Lows level off around 57 tonight, mainly clear skies. A blend of clouds and sun tomorrow. High temperatures reach up to 80. Partly cloudy skies Friday with highs in the mid-80s. Chance for storms Saturday. From the River Weather Center, I'm meteorologist Paul Frombly. Currently, it's 74 degrees.
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10: News. I'm Sue Gossman. President Trump says he will release details of the framework deal between the U.S. and Iran before it's signed Friday.
11: Now we know why Iran agreed to sign. Instant access to their main moneymaker. According to the Wall Street Journal, the U.S. will allow Iran to immediately begin selling oil and fuel under the deal to end the war, offering Tehran an early financial incentive to wind down the conflict.
10: Fox's Peter Ducey. Primaries held Tuesday night in several states. In Georgia, Republican representative and Trump-backed Mike Collins defeating Derek Dooley for the Republican U.S. Senate nomination.
12: I'm going to work hard. I'm going to get the job done. And you know what? I'm going to come home. We don't need more career politicians.
10: Billionaire Rick Jackson defeated Trump-backed Burt Jones for the Republican nomination for governor in Georgia. 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
2: Highs level off around 88 today. Under clear skies, northwest winds, 15 to 20 miles per hour. Lows level off around 57 tonight, mainly clear skies. A blend of clouds and sun tomorrow. High temperatures reach up to 80. Partly cloudy skies Friday with highs in the mid-80s. Chance for storms Saturday. From the River Weather Center, I'm meteorologist Paul Frombly. Currently, it's 74 degrees.
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14: Fox News, I'm CJ Papa. Switzerland is the setting Friday for the U.S. to sign that peace deal to end the war with Iran.
15: Axios reports that within the agreement, there is an agreed-upon ceasefire across all fronts, including Lebanon. This also would include Iran reaffirming it will never have a nuclear weapon, and nuclear activities would be frozen during the talks.
14: As Fox's Trey Inks in Tel Aviv, President Trump spending his final few hours at the G7 summit in the French Alps in Georgia.
16: The state's Senate primary, the president's 11th hour pick, Republican Congressman Mike Collins. He defeats former college football coach Derek Dooley. Collins will go on to battle incumbent Democratic Senator John Ossoff.
14: Fox's Alexandria Hoff in Washington. Billionaire Rick Jackson defeats Lieutenant Governor Burt Jones. He'll run for Georgia governor on the Republican ticket. He will face Democrat Keisha Lance Bottoms. 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
17: For KRVN News, I'm Bob Rogan. Authorities say an Omaha man played a central role in a foiled plot targeting a major event at the White House. Abraham Hermosillo Alvarez is among five men across the nation who were arrested in recent days and charged in a plot to attack and kill government officials and others attending the Ultimate Fighting Championship Freedom 250 event at the White House Sunday. The FBI launched an investigation into the plot and identified a group of conspirators who procured weapons and made plans to carry out the attack. The FBI made arrests over the weekend in Ohio, Missouri, Nebraska, and California. The investigation remains ongoing. The cause of a hotel fire in Lincoln on Monday has been determined to be an improperly discarded cigarette, according to Lincoln Fire and Rescue. A passerby called 911 after noticing a small fire on the exterior of the building, and Lincoln Fire and Rescue responded around 6:50 p.m. The hotel is a total loss as the roof collapsed alongside ceilings in the building. The building was valued at $7 million, not including the building's furniture and contents. No injuries were reported among firefighters or guests. The Nebraska Rural Radio Association honored Edgar Hicks with its Service to Agriculture Award at the organization's annual meeting Tuesday in Kearney, recognizing a life that blended professional expertise with a unique ability to connect people across agriculture. Born in Louisiana in 1960,

0: 1947, Hicks's journey took him from the segregated South to New York City and the Chicago Board of Trade before ultimately serving producers in rural Nebraska. For KRVN News, I'm Bob Brogan.
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4: Highs level off around 88 today. Under clear skies, northwest winds, 15 to 20 miles per hour. Lows level off around 57 tonight, mainly clear skies. A blend of clouds and sun tomorrow. High temperatures reach up to 80. Partly cloudy skies Friday with highs in the mid-80s. Chance for storms Saturday. From the River Weather Center, I'm meteorologist Paul Frombly. Currently, it's 75 degrees.
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0: 93.1 The River. That is Corey Kent. It's called Empty Words. Good Wednesday morning. Hello, I am Gene. Let's talk weather because a portion of the listening area is going to have a red flag warning today. So we need to tell you about that coming up this afternoon. We're going to draw that old imaginary line. We're starting at O'Neill. We'll come down through Broken Bow to Curtis. Everything west of that will be in a red flag warning until 9 o'clock this evening. So that is O'Neill, Broken Bow, Curtis, west. We have a red flag warning until 9 o'clock this evening. Any fires that break out could be difficult to control because of wind gusts up to 50 miles an hour and low humidity about 15%. So just be aware of that. A red flag warning again from O'Neill, Broken Bow down to Curtis West. You'll be in a red flag warning until 9 o'clock tonight. The rest of the weather forecast looks like sunny and windy today with the high at 85 tomorrow. Partly cloudy, 81 Friday, mostly cloudy, 82. Our next real significant chance of rain is Saturday, about an 85% chance of rain on Saturday with the high right around 80. You can always find your forecast, including more information about this red flag warning, under the weather tab at KRVN.com. Mornings in the country will begin in just a few minutes. Stick around.
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0: I am joined by Alex. Good morning. How are you?
1: I am doing swell. Happy Wednesday, Gene.
0: All right. I really had to think about what day it was. I don't know why I'm off this week. You know, sometimes, like if we have a Monday off or a Friday off, sometimes it's easy to get confused. This is just a regular week, and I really and truly, is it Wednesday? I don't know.
1: You're doing great.
0: I'm doing the best I can.
1: You know what can make your day better?
0: What's that?
1: You can get fried apple pie next week.
0: I saw that.
1: For the first time in over 3 decades, we are honoring, I guess, America's 250th birthday with McDonald's fried apple pie. I've never had it because it hasn't been here for 30 years. Is it as much as, I mean, people are hyping this up.
0: Well, here's one thing that you need to know. If you've never had McDonald's fried apple pie, they fry it at the heart of an active volcano because
1: awesome. It
0: is so hot. I mean, you're tempted to get it. You know, you purchase it and you just want to eat it right away. You got to let that thing cool down for a while because I don't know what they heat them up in, but the pie filling is seriously like lava. It is unbelievable, but it's so good. I mean, again, we're going on memory. You know, in my mind, everything 35 years ago was
1: true.
0: Better.
1: This is fair.
0: So it might be the most wonderful thing in the world, or maybe my memory's just skewed. One of the two.
1: Let me take you back in time for those who are super excited about this. 1968 was the year, and McDonald's introduced both the fried apple pie and the Big Mac.
0: Mm.
1: Fast forward to 1992, McDonald's replaced that fried apple pie with a baked version in most of their stores.
0: Yep. Like I said, I don't know how they made it. And in my memory, it was wonderful, but I do remember burning the roof of my mouth and my tongue multiple times on the old fried apple pie.
1: You can enjoy it again.
0: All right. I don't know if you said this is actually not something that happened yesterday, but they figured out what happened yesterday. Did you see the dramatic footage all over the internet of the hotel in Lincoln exploding?
1: Crazy. It's wild.
0: Yes, it literally explodes. Well, they have found the culprit. Well, not the culprit, but the cause. Somebody had thrown a cigarette in a plant. They threw a lit cigarette in a plant. The plant caught on fire. The wall caught on fire. And it just, luckily.
1: Kind of. Can I back you up a little bit?
0: Yes, please.
1: So that's kind of what happened, but it was smoldering up in the attic.
0: Yes.
1: And then it was a smoke explosion. So it's not like this whole thing was engulfed in flames to begin with.
0: Yes. Now, luckily, somebody did see the smoke coming out of the roof, and they called the hotel, and they were able to evacuate the hotel. Nobody was injured, luckily, but the hotel is a complete and total loss, $7 million in damage, because somebody couldn't put their cigarette in an ashtray.
1: Ouchie.
0: So, all
1: right. Good.
0: Let's get this day started. We'll do that with more music, and we'll do it next. Mornings in the Country.
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5: For KRVN News, I'm Bob Brogan. Authorities are searching for additional suspects as more details emerge about the alleged plot targeting last weekend's UFC Freedom 250 event in Washington, D.C. Five suspects are in custody after arrests in Ohio, Nebraska, Missouri, and California, tied to a scheme involving drone-delivered explosives designed to trigger mass evacuations, followed by a planned sniper attack targeting wealthy attendees, lawmakers, and administration officials. Abraham Hermosillo Alvarez of Omaha is among five men across the nation who were arrested. Court filings cite anti-government ideology of suspects, including blaming elites and Jewish people for corruption, anti-Israel views, and Epstein-related grievances. The plot unraveled after a mother alerted authorities to her 19-year-old son, Tyson Proper's online activity and firearm purchases. In a statement, Governor Jim Pillen emphasized that one of the key ringleaders was identified in Omaha, crediting the FBI and the Nebraska State Patrol for their role in the arrest. He said the case highlights how violent extremism can emerge anywhere and stressed the importance of vigilance at the community level. Investigators are also examining 23 people connected through online chats on Discord. For KRVN News, I'm Bob Brogan.
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8: Highs level off around 88 today. Under clear skies, northwest winds, 15 to 20 miles per hour. Lows level off around 57 tonight, mainly clear skies. A blend of clouds and sun tomorrow. High temperatures reach up to 80. Partly cloudy skies Friday with highs in the mid-80s. Chance for storms Saturday. From the River Weather Center, I'm meteorologist Paul Frombly. Currently, it's 75 degrees.
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0: Parker McCollum. That one is called Killing Me. Good Life, Great Country, 93.1 The River. 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It is our 75th birthday / anniversary, and we are celebrating big time by giving away three separate huge prizes, a Chevy Silverado, a Yamaha Kodiak, and a Broil King Grill. 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We'll be in the parade at 10, and then we'll be parking it until 1. And then you can stop by and get registered in Cambridge, and that's, again, from 10:30 until 1 Saturday. And then Saturday night, it is Anavar time in Ravenna, and we'll be at the Demo Derby from 5 until 7. Hope to see you at one or all of those stops this weekend. And you can always find our schedule anytime by going to the Fun and Games tab at KRVN.com, where it says 75th Diamond Anniversary Drive. Go in there. 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
1: Cattle futures surging yesterday with traders focused on the strength in beef demand. I'm Alex McAvica, joining you with a recap of yesterday's market activity on the Rural Radio Network. That comes with expectations for higher cash cattle this week. August live cattle closing nearly $6 higher, blasting through key chart resistance levels. Ross Baldwin with AgMarket.net.
2: We really just exploded above every major resistance level that we've got on the charts we've been following, as well as closed well above every major moving average.
1: Behind that strength, stronger boxed beef values helping restore confidence in the market.
2: It is a phenomenal sign to see, because one of the biggest questions across this cattle market is beef demand and the consumers. And can they stand in here and continue to pay these prices? And the fact that the cutout found the support that it did in that low 390s level is an extremely telling sign.
1: Choice in the afternoon print up 453 to 399.58. Select up 44 cents to 376.85. He says cash cattle trade remaining quiet to start the week, but feedlots continue to hold leverage as supplies remain historically tight.
2: Numbers continue to remain tight. Cattle feeders continue to have, you know, leverage right now with tighter numbers. So I think the packers, they're going to have to step out into this thing even before the cattle on feed report on Friday and try to start getting some numbers around them.
1: While on feed numbers have trended higher, he says that's reflecting slower slaughter rates and heavier carcass weights rather than herd expansion. You can catch Baldwin's comments in yesterday's episode of the Channel Final Bell, available at ruralradionetwork.com. Grains closed quietly mixed to round out a Tuesday. And keep it tuned here to the Rural Radio Network as we bring you coverage of today's markets here on the Rural Radio Network. I'm Alex McAvica from the Nebraska Soybean Board Studios.
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0: Perez, and he owned a church in western Nebraska, and that was supposedly their safe zone, where if they were supposed to, you know, run, that's where they were all going to meet, was in western Nebraska, not the part of the state, but the town. So very, very scary stuff there. That's right in our backyard.
1: That's
0: Alex.
1: Way too close to home. If you would have told me Omaha, I would have been like, yeah, like I think for most of Nebraska, if things happen in Omaha, it's like, well, that's close, but also they're kind of their own thing over
0: yeah,
1: there.
0: Yeah, and he is, this Abraham Alvarez is from Omaha, but apparently they arrested him at this church that he owned in Western, and they learned of the plot only on June 10th. And what, this event happened on June 14th, I think, so just a few days before it, they found out about the plot, and the FBI arrested him and four other men. They were all in different states. They were using an encrypted app to communicate. I'm not exactly sure how they busted that, but I guess all is well
1: that
0: ends well.
1: That's why they're the FBI.
0: Yeah, exactly. Exactly. Very, very scary, though. Like I said, we don't usually have to worry about things like this in our backyard.
1: More scary for the people who live in Western and Saline County.
0: Yes. Very, very scary. Yeah. So, luckily, it was all foiled. The FBI did what we want the FBI to do, and they foiled the plot, and all's well that ends well. So there it is. Like I said, just shocked me a little. I don't want to say scared. Scared isn't the right word, but we're supposed to be immune to things like this in this part of the world, and apparently we're not. I'm going to go reflect on that for a while I do some music, all right?
1: All right, sounds good.
0: Let's do that. Coming up next, Mornings in the Country.
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8: Fox News, I'm Gianna Gelosi. President Trump wraps up his G7 trip to France today, is expected to hold a press conference at 10:30 a.m. Eastern Time, where we could learn more about a deal with Iran. The president said this a few moments ago.
9: They will never have a nuclear weapon, and you can't give Iran a nuclear weapon. And they will never have a nuclear weapon, so that's very, very strong. It's a very strong deal. Nobody knows what it is, but it's very strong. And most people seem to be very happy.
8: Meantime, Trump-backed Congressman Mike Collins won a Republican runoff in Georgia, beating Derek Dooley, trying to unseat Democratic Senator John Ossoff in November.
10: I'm going to work hard. I'm going to get the job done. And you know what? I'm going to come home. We don't need more career politicians.
8: Kevin Hearn won in Oklahoma. Barry Moore won in Alabama. 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
2: For KRVN News, I'm Bob Rogan. Nebraska Governor Jim Pillen provided an update on the South Fork fire during a news conference at the state capitol on Monday afternoon, describing difficult conditions fueled by months of drought. "We just got to pray for rain," Pillen said. "The panhandle's really, really, really dry. The South Fork fire, which ignited about a week ago near Fort Robinson State Park, remains one of several major wildfires Nebraska has faced this year." Pillen said ranchers in the region are struggling as dry conditions persist. The governor said 4 Nebraska National Guard aircraft are assisting firefighting efforts, while state agencies continue monitoring the blaze as it threatens homes, grazing land, and historic sites. Fort Robinson, a former U.S. Army post and one of Nebraska's most significant historic landmarks, has remained protected despite the fire's proximity. "Fort Robinson would have been a key mainstay for our freedom," Pillen said. "We're doing everything we can to beat Mother Nature, and so far we're winning." KT Black, a public information officer for the South Fork fire, said that firefighters have turned a corner, reaching 55% containment for the roughly 39,000-acre fire. "Firefighters continue to make really good progress securing containment lines around the fire," Black said. Governor Jim Pillen says he will visit the area today. For KRVN News, I'm Bob Rogan.
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13: Ample sunshine expected today with daytime highs approaching 88. Northwesterly winds 15 to 20 miles per hour. Mainly clear skies tonight. Lows level off around 57. Daytime highs approaching 80 tomorrow. Sunshine mixed with clouds at times. Mid-80s Friday and Saturday with a chance of thunderstorms Saturday. From the River Weather Center, I'm meteorologist Paul Frombley. Right now, 70.
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0: Country, 93.1 The River, just after 7 o'clock. Eric Church there. Hello, I am Gene. This is Mornings in the Country. Got a red flag warning for a portion of the listening area. We'll tell you about that coming up. Dustin Lynch now, 93.1 The River.
1: Well, look who it is. Last call I thought I'd give. How's your mama? How you been? Girl, it's been too long.

0: me. Well, good morning. It is Wednesday. Looks like it's going to be sunny. It's going to be hot and it's going to be windy today. We do have a red flag warning that will be in effect for a portion of the listening area later today. It's going to be, and I always draw the imaginary line here. The imaginary line comes down from O'Neill, goes through Broken Bow and goes to Curtis. If you are west of that line, there will be a red flag warning in effect until 9 o'clock tonight. Now, if you're east of that line, it's still going to be hot and windy, and there is a chance of some wildfires out there. So I'm not just saying be all willy-nilly if you're east of the line, but if you're west of the line, there will be a red flag warning until 9 o'clock tonight. Again, going from O'Neill through Broken Bow through Curtis, west of that line, red flag warning until 9 o'clock tonight. You can find more information out about this red flag warning or any of your weather forecasts by going to the weather tab at KRVN.com. I'll be joined by Alex again in just a few minutes. More Mornings in the Country right around the corner.
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0: Mornings in the Country, Wednesday morning. I am Gene. She is Alex. Good morning.
1: It is the dawn of a new era, Mr. Gene Curtis.
0: Uh-oh, what's happening here?
1: Look, we started COVID, and everybody realized that a lot of their work they could do from home.
0: Yes.
1: Didn't have to do in an office. And now that companies are like, hey, you got to come to the office, they're like, nope, I don't want to do that. So they've gone to a new trend, and it's called micro-shifting. Have you heard of this?
0: I have not heard of micro-shifting.
1: Maybe you listening this morning are part of the micro-shift trend.
0: Okay, let's hear more.
1: At its core, this is what it is. It's just a small adjustment in your work schedule or location to tailor it around your personal life a little bit more, okay? And it usually comes without some sort of formal request for, like, a big schedule change.
0: Okay.
1: We've got a traditional shift, 9 to 5. Thank you, Dolly. Okay. Rigid, reliable, a little bit soul crushing. Okay. Mm-hmm. You're here from 9 to 5.
0: Not very flexible.
1: The formal flexible shift has gone to 7 a.m. to 3 p.m. Usually approved by HR. A lot of people have gone to that. But the micro shift is where people start to tweak a little bit.
0: Okay. Tell me more.
1: Starting work at 8:15. Taking a 90-minute lunch break, okay, run an errand, hit the gym, do whatever you want to do, and then you log off at 5:45 p.m. So you log all the same hours, you're hitting all your deadlines, you're still in the same spot, but you've micro-shifted your work day. Have you felt yourself doing this?
0: Well, you know, not with this job.
1: Okay.
0: I've mentioned in the past, I worked a research job for 15 years. I worked from home for 15 years. And what they would do is they would send you your work and you got it done when you got it done. And so I kind of set, this is when my son was still in elementary school. And so I had to, you know, take him to school and pick him up and various things. And so I kind of did that. I would start at, you know, 9 o'clock in the morning and work until noon. And then I'd start again at like 2 and work until 3:30 or whenever. I mean, I did do that at one time in my life. I did not realize this was a new trend, though. Maybe I'm a trendsetter.
1: You're not. Don't kid yourself. Okay, let me ask you this, because I've worked the same hours for the past decade. Do you feel like you were still a good, productive human being and were able to balance work and life, or were you scrambling all the time?
0: I will say, and this is again working from home. This is not working from an office. It takes discipline. I mean, when you're working from home, you don't have a boss looking over your shoulder telling you to get your work done. You have to be in charge of yourself, and it takes discipline. But I think I got a lot more done back then because I worked by myself. There were no distractions. You know, here, I always want to see what you're doing. I want to see what they're doing. I never want to work. I want to converse. And when you're at home,
1: that's true.
0: When you're at home by yourself, you know, it's either work or be bored. So.
1: You know who's laughing at us right now?
0: I don't know who.
1: People who don't work like this. People who do not clock in and clock out.
0: That's true.
1: We know you're there. We know you can't relate to this morning, but we are asking you this morning about what your work schedule looks like. Again, for you blue collar people who just do outstanding things and you do it to get the job done, you can cackle at us in the comments. That's fine.
0: There is one thing. I have said this, and I did work a factory job when I was a teenager. It was my summer job. And there's something to be said for clocking in at this time and clocking out at that time. I mean, I actually enjoyed that. So sometimes not having such a rigid schedule is a little bit harder. But there you go.
1: There you go.
0: We'd love to hear from you. Head over to our Facebook page and let us know what your schedule is. Our schedule says more music is ready to go next. Mornings in the Country.
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11: For KRVN News, I'm Bob Brogan. Authorities say an Omaha man played a central role in a foiled plot targeting a major event at the White House. Abraham Hermosillo Alvarez, five men across the nation who were arrested in recent days and charged in a plot to attack and kill government officials in the Ultimate Fighting Championship Freedom 250 event at the White House on Sunday. The FBI launched an investigation into the plot and identified a group of conspirators who procured weapons and made plans to carry out the attack. The FBI made arrests over the weekend in Ohio, Missouri, Nebraska, and California. The investigation remains ongoing. Investigators allege Alvarez coordinated the operation, directing others on where to position teams, including drone operators and snipers, and encouraging the use of explosive-laden drones. Court documents say Alvarez outlined potential launch sites and firing positions and even provided directions to a designated safe zone at an old church in Nebraska, along with instructions on how participants could exit the area. Nebraska Hall of Fame horse trainer Dave Anderson has been suspended by the Nebraska Racing and Gaming Commission until April of 2030. Earlier this year, one of Anderson's horses tested positive for a prohibited drug. Drug paraphernalia was also found in Anderson's assigned area at Fauner Park. Fauner Park stewards issued a one-year suspension on Anderson, and that will be served concurrently with the suspension served by the NRGC. For KRVN News, I'm Bob Brogan.
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15: Ample sunshine expected today, with daytime highs approaching 88. Northwesterly winds, 15 to 20 miles per hour. Mainly clear skies tonight, lows level off around 57. Daytime highs approaching 80 tomorrow. Sunshine mixed with clouds at times. Mid-80s Friday and Saturday with a chance of thunderstorms. Saturday. From the River Weather Center, I'm meteorologist Paul Frombly. Right now, 68.
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0: Live, Great Country, 93.1 The River. I know it's Wednesday. Let's talk about Friday, because this Friday is another Furnace County Fair, Friends and Family Friday. The Furnace County Fair is coming up in Beaver City. That would be July 13th through the 18th, and there's a lot of fun things going on, and we want to give you tickets to, well, all of them. How about the Logan Mize, Ned Ledoux, and Dylan Bloom concert that is happening on July 17th? Yes, we'll start off by giving you a pair of tickets to that, and then we'll throw in a bonus pair of tickets to either the rodeo on the 16th or the demo derby on the 18th. How do you win? Well, I make it extremely simple. All you got to do is listen. We'll tell you when it's time to call. You be the right caller, and you're the winner. It's just as easy as it sounds, and we'll do it again this Friday, another Furnace County Fair Friends and Family Friday, where you can win tickets to see Logan Mize, Ned Ledoux, and Dylan Bloom, and get some bonus tickets to either the rodeo or the demo derby at the Furnace County Fair. Make sure you turn in this Friday morning to win.
1: Good Wednesday morning on the Rural Radio Network. I'm Alex Makovica with a look at today's agriculture news. Health officials are warning about a growing tick-borne condition that can leave people allergic to red meat. You've probably heard of the condition. It's known as alpha-gal syndrome, developing after bites from certain ticks, most commonly the Lone Star tick, that's found across much of the eastern and southern United States. Unlike Lyme disease, the condition is not caused by a bacteria or a virus. Instead, the bite can trigger an immune response, causing allergic reactions to beef, pork, lamb, and sometimes dairy products. The CDC estimates roughly 450,000 Americans may have developed the condition. A different tick, the Asian longhorn tick, has been in the news for transmitting Tularia in cattle, with detections in Nebraska last month. Nebraska farmers and ranchers facing financial, legal, or transition planning questions can get free one-on-one assistance through upcoming farm and ranch financial clinics that are being offered by the Nebraska Rural Response Hotline.
2: We're seeing a lot of financial distress, or individuals wanting second opinions on a cash flow, kind of wanting to know options and legal rights to debt collection or anything kind of along some distress situation. But we also have been doing a lot of estate and transition planning.
1: That's Michelle Soule with the Rural Response Hotline. She says their clinics will cover a range of topics, and confidentiality, she says, is a key part of the program. Upcoming clinics are scheduled in Fairbury tomorrow and then Norfolk next Tuesday, June 23rd. You can get more information by calling the Rural Response Hotline number. And a Nebraska student is among the recipients of a national scholarship awarded by Youth for the Quality Care of Animals. Haley Reimers of Lincoln receiving a $2,500 scholarship.
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0: issue is blossom end rot, which causes dark, sunken spots on the bottom of the tomatoes. This is usually linked to inconsistent watering and a calcium deficiency within the fruit. Keep soil moisture even and mulch around the plants can help to prevent it.
1: Another tomato problem that often worries gardeners is leaf roll. Fortunately, this condition is usually temporary and is not caused by a disease or insect. You can read more in Ekstrom's column this morning at KRVN.com. Crews are getting more of a handle on the 39,000-acre South Fork fire in northwestern Nebraska a week after it ignited just west of Fort Robinson, according to Nebraska Public Media. As the smoke is starting to lift, park management at Fort Robinson is starting to reopen its largest state park that was suddenly evacuated when flames raced toward it on June 10th. Officials monitoring the fire say they've reached 64% containment as of Monday evening. For KRVN News, I'm Bob Brogan.
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4: Ample sunshine expected today, with daytime highs approaching 88. Northwesterly winds, 15 to 20 miles per hour. Mainly clear skies tonight, lows level off around 57. Daytime highs approaching 80 tomorrow. Sunshine mixed with clouds at times. Mid-80s Friday and Saturday, with a chance of thunderstorms Saturday. From the River Weather Center, I'm meteorologist Paul Frombly. Right now, 68.
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after 8 o'clock Wednesday morning. Hot, windy today. The high at 85. A portion of the listening area in a red flag warning until 9 o'clock tonight. Here's Riley Green, 93.1 The River. Good morning.

0: Adcock and the last one to know. Don't be the last one to know all the information that you need to know about our New England Fall Foliage Trip. 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For our 75th anniversary, we have brought back the classics, including our trips and tours. And you can join Kathy Armagost for 9 days in New England coming up this fall. 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You'll see the itinerary. We're going to be going to fun places like Salem, Massachusetts, also the Norman Rockwell Museum, and of course the leaf peeping too. 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
9: Time for us to take a look at sports. Let's start with the Men's College World Series at Charles Schwab Field in Omaha as it reaches a critical win or go home juncture today. We're officially down to final four teams after a wild Tuesday of elimination games. Both Troy and Texas have been sent packing, setting up two massive rematch showdowns today. The Mountaineers of West Virginia kept their historic first ever trip to Omaha alive by absolutely dismantling the Troy Trojans. West Virginia's bats exploded early, and a dominant shutout performance on the mound sent the Trojans home. A classic old-school pitcher's duel went the way of the Georgia Bulldogs as they knocked off Texas. The undefeated teams remaining in the College World Series are North Carolina and Oklahoma, and they have the luxury of the driver's seat today because this is a double elimination bracket. West Virginia and Georgia must win today to force a winner-takes-all, if necessary, game tomorrow. If North Carolina or Oklahoma win their respective games tonight, they punch their ticket to the championship series. North Carolina takes on West Virginia first. That's at 2:00, and Oklahoma will take on Georgia. It's a good rematch there, by the way. Monday night, the Sooners edged out Georgia 4-3 in a thriller. In the major leagues on Tuesday night, Philadelphia beat Miami 8-2. It was Washington getting past the Royals 6-4. Toronto handled Boston 6-1, and the Yankees routed the White Sox 12-2. Cincinnati beat the Mets 5-3. Milwaukee edged Cleveland 2-1. St. Louis slipped past San Diego 3-2, and Colorado knocked off the Cubs again at 5-2 at Wrigley. Minnesota rolled past Texas 12-2. It was Houston beating Detroit 4-2. The Angels shut out Arizona 7-0. It was Pittsburgh holding off the Athletics 6-5. Seattle beat Baltimore 3-1, and the Dodgers blanked Tampa Bay 1-0. Let's take a quick look at the World Cup, as much of the world's attention is on it. And one of the guys that much of the world knows, whether you are a soccer fan or not, is Lionel Messi. And Messi from Argentina had a hat trick as Argentina beat Algeria 3-0 last night. France beat Senegal 3-1, and a solid result for one of the tournament's favorites. Norway knocked off Iraq 4-1. Austria got a 3-1 win over Jordan. So groups I and J now have clear early leaders, with France and Norway taking control in group I, while Argentina and Austria grabbed the lead first wins in Group J. Let's look at sports for now. For sports at any time, you can go to KRVN.com. I'm Scott Foster.

0: Mornings in the country. It's Wednesday morning. I am Gene. I am joined again by Alex. Did you know? It's time for Bet You Didn't Know.
1: Today makes me question why we do things the way we do sometimes.
0: Mm-hmm.
1: It's National Eat Your Veggies Day.
0: Okay.
1: We planted a garden this year. And every year, well, we plant a garden every year. Every year, we plant a whole row of radishes.
0: Yes.
1: I don't know why, because I think they are one of the most, like, have you ever just bitten into a raw radish?
0: Yes. It'll clear your sinuses out, that's for sure.
1: Real quick. Why do we plant them? Who is eating them?
0: You know, that's a good question. I seem to recall, and again, we're going back a long time here. As a kid, we'd dig them up, wash them off, and just eat them like candy.
1: No way. You ate them raw.
0: I think. I seem to remember that. May have been onions. I don't know. But I think they're mainly used as like garnishes on salads and stuff. Does anybody actually just really eat a radish anymore?
1: So. You cannot tell me, Gene, that anybody actually likes the taste of a radish.
0: Unless you're trying to clear your sinuses out. I'm not exactly sure what they're here for.
1: We have so many of them that I started looking up ways to be able to digest a radish. Like, I'm not just going to throw them away. Like, why do we plant them if I don't? Like, that's the dumbest thing. But anyway.
0: Feed them to your goats.
1: Well, and evidently you can cook them, like steam or bake them, kind of like a potato.
0: I don't think I have ever had a cooked radish.
1: So. I'm going to have to try it and I will report back. But anyway, I digress. Okay. Vegetables do not actually want to be eaten.
0: Imagine
1: I don't blame
0: that.
1: Them. I don't blame them. Many produce natural toxins and bitter compounds. They're their little defense chemicals to discourage animals from grazing them. Mm-hmm. And I can confirm that that's not true because the rabbits eat up my garden like no other.
0: But they probably won't touch the radishes, will they?
1: So. Probably not. Broccoli, cabbage, kale, Brussels sprouts all come from the exact same wild plant.
0: Really?
1: But some selective breeding turned it into multiple vegetables. That's mind-boggling.
0: I did know...
1: Broccoli, cabbage, kale, Brussels sprouts.
0: I knew that broccoli did not occur in nature. I knew that broccoli was cultivated to be what it is, but I did not know that about the others. So.
1: Wild. Carrots were originally purple, not orange. You can still get purple carrots, but they were selectively bred.
0: And you got to wonder, why orange? Why wasn't purple good enough? Purple carrots?
1: I don't know. I don't know if they taste different. Have you ever had a purple carrot?
0: Not that I know of.
1: I'm not sure. Garlic was used as a natural pest control way before we understood chemistry, but its sulfur compounds are the reason we do that.
0: I was literally just reading a story about that last night that garlic is supposed to help repel mosquitoes, which... You know, fortunately for me, isn't a problem because mosquitoes hate me anyway. But there you go. Rub a little garlic on you.
1: Yeah. All right. One last one. Tomatoes at one time were feared in Europe. People thought they were poisonous.
0: Mm-hmm.
1: Wealthy people basically got sick and would die after eating tomatoes. It was later discovered that it was lead in their plates reacting with the acid of the tomatoes.
0: Mm-hmm. Poor tomatoes. They were thought to be poisonous for hundreds, maybe thousands of years, and it was just the rich boneheads who were eating them.
1: Yep, it's true. There you go. Happy National Eat Your Veggies Day.
0: All right, eat your veggies and enjoy it with more great music. We'll do that next. Mornings in the Country.
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6: For KRVN News, I'm Bob Brogan. Authorities are searching for additional suspects as more details emerge about the alleged plot targeting last weekend's UFC Freedom 250 event in Washington, D.C. Five suspects are in custody after arrests in Ohio, Nebraska, Missouri, and California, tied to a scheme involving drone-delivered explosives designed to trigger mass evacuations, followed by a planned sniper attack targeting wealthy attendees, lawmakers, and administration officials. Abraham Hermosillo Alvarez of Omaha is among five men across the nation who were arrested. Court filings cite anti-government ideology of suspects, including blaming elites and Jewish people for corruption, anti-Israel views, and Epstein-related grievances. The plot unraveled after a mother alerted authorities to her 19-year-old son, Tyson Proper's, online activity and firearm purchases. In a statement, Governor Jim Pillen emphasized that one of the key ringleaders was identified in Omaha, crediting the FBI and the Nebraska State Patrol for their role in the arrest. He said the case highlights how violent extremism can emerge anywhere and stressed the importance of vigilance at the community level. Investigators are also examining 23 people connected through online chats on Discord. For KRVN News, I'm Bob Brogan.
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9: Ample sunshine expected today with daytime highs approaching 88. Northwesterly winds 15 to 20 miles per hour. Mainly clear skies tonight, lows level off around 57. Daytime highs approaching 80 tomorrow. Sunshine mixed with clouds at times. Mid-80s Friday and Saturday with a chance of thunderstorms Saturday. From the River Weather Center, I'm meteorologist Paul Frombly. Right now, 69.
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0: Good life, great country, 93.1 The River, Zach Topp and South of Sanity. Of course, Zach's going to come and see us in the very near future. Next week, June 27th, he is part of the big lineup at Nebraska Land Days in North Platte. He is the Saturday headliner along with Diamond Rio. Your Friday headliner is Treaty Oak Revival, and you can find out more information about those shows and all of the big shows that are coming up. And boy, we got a ton of them. Of course, Dylan Scott is going to be at the Buffalo County Fair. Megan Maroney is going to be at Pinnacle Bank Arena. 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
3: 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Grains rallied overnight after some export business. This morning's flash sales included 372,000 metric tons of soybeans to an unknown buyer that is suspected to be China. Traders are still looking for China to buy up to 25 million metric tons of U.S. soy by the end of the year. Corn futures were up about a nickel last night, with the weather forecast looking bearish ahead with cooler, wet weather. And areas of the eastern Corn Belt are starting to have concerns about too much moisture, while regions to the west are still too dry. Wheat futures also rallied with concerns about the weather and crop quality. And cattle were higher on Tuesday with strong support from boxed beef. The expectation for cash business this week is higher prices to keep supporting this rally. July corn is up a nickel at 418 and three quarters. December up 4.5 at 447. July soybeans are up 7 3/4 at 1137.5. November up 8.5 at 1155. July Chicago wheat up 13 at 609. September up 12 3/4 at 617. July Kansas City wheat up 10 1/4 at 644. September up 10.5 at 651.5. July soybean meal up 270 at 307.50. July bean oil up 18, up 14 at 73.03. June live cattle are down 20 cents at 255.10. August down 72 at 248.50. August feeders down 105 at 365.82. September down 102 at 364.25. And lean hogs for August up 12 cents at 95.17 here on the Rural Radio Network.
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0: Mornings in the Country, Wednesday morning, the middle of the work week. And, well, we're talking about your work day. Now, what was the word that you used earlier? Micro shifting. Micro shifting.
1: We have to label everything, Gene.
0: Of course. And micro seems to be the hot term here lately, but micro shifting is, okay, people who were allowed to work from home are being asked to return to work, but they're returning to work with altered schedules to more fit their lives, and it's called micro shifting.
1: Not really sure that that's how the negotiation table actually works. Diane's boss is the worst, though.
0: Oh, my.
1: She said, my last boss usually got to work 15 minutes to an hour late and then clocked out whenever she well pleased. What a great example she set with a smiley face.
0: No kidding. That's the kind of boss I long to be.
1: So. We're asking you to be honest. What time did you actually clock in and clock out? And in this world of micro-shifting, those people are the worst who just, they don't even adhere to their own schedule. It's just whatever they want to do.
0: Mm-hmm. One thing that I've learned, and we've gotten lots of great answers, no two answers have been the same.
1: Not a single two answers.
0: And I hate to tell her this, but Dolly Parton is 100% wrong. There has not been one single 9-to-5 response. Not one. So that's a fallacy.
1: I think about getting to work, and I know there's retail places that don't open until 9 or 10 o'clock, but especially in the summer, June 17th is today, and the sun is up 4 or 5 hours before that.
0: Oh, yeah.
1: I can't imagine waiting until 9 or 10 o'clock to go to work.
0: Oh, yeah. I come to work, I leave my house shortly after 5, and it's already light.
1: Yes. So. Yeah. So. Crazy. We've got oddly specific answers, like Dan, who says 5:54 a.m. to 2:06 p.m. Dan does not miss that 2:06 p.m. clock out.
0: That is true. Of course, there's a lot of people that work odd shifts, I will say. Mm-hmm. Like Jeff does 5 a.m. to 5 p.m. Jeff, that is a long day. I hope he doesn't do those 7 days a week.
1: I hope not. But, you know, if he works his own operation, it probably is the case. Especially, it's hay season right now, and you just got to get it done whenever the weather cooperates.
0: I don't think, and of course, we have a lot of farmers out there. Farmers don't actually have hours. They work when there's work to be done.
1: And this is true.
0: Is it ever done? No, not really. I'm assuming that Tony is either retired or independently wealthy. His answer was never.
1: Tony.
0: He does not clock in. Either he's on the clock 24 hours a day or he's not. One of the two. So
1: he's probably chiming in from his vacation home in Arizona.
0: Exactly. You know, we did have somebody chime in from the UK this morning. That was very cool. I always love when we hear from people. But his answer was very standard. I think it was like 8:15 to 5:30 or something like that.
1: Yep.
0: So even in the UK, they're slaves to the grind. So, all right, we would love to hear your answer. Head over to our Facebook page. Give us a like if you haven't done so yet. And let us know, honestly, when do you clock in and when do you clock out? We're not clocking out, but we're wrapping up this portion of our day. You go forth, be fruitful. I'll be right back with more music next. Mornings in the Country.
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Country, 93.1 The River. Just after 9 o'clock, going to be hot and windy. A portion of the listening area will have a red flag warning today. I'll give you more information about that coming up. Luke Bryan now, 93.1 The River.

75th anniversary. We're talking 75th anniversary prizes. Yes, it is our 75th birthday, but we're giving away the presents. Somebody is going to win a Chevy Silverado. Somebody else is going to win a Yamaha Kodiak 450. And somebody else is going to pick up a Broil King grill. We're giving all three of them away as we celebrate our diamond anniversary. It is the 75th diamond anniversary drive, and we have three opportunities for you to get signed up. This weekend, Friday, we will be in Overton at the Overton Road.

0: studio taking a registration Friday evening from 6:30 to 8:30. So we'll see you in Overton Friday night. Then Saturday, a couple of chances. We'll be in Cambridge bright and early in the morning. It is Medicine Creek Days. We'll be in the parade at 10:30 and then do a registration afterwards until 1 o'clock. And then in Anivar, or sorry, I should say in Ravenna at Anivar at the Demo Derby. That's going to be from 5 until 7 Saturday night. So there you go. Friday, Overton. Saturday morning, Cambridge. Saturday night, Ravenna. We'll see you out and about. And you can find our full schedule anytime by going to the Fun and Games tab at KRVN.com where it says 75th Diamond Anniversary Drive. It may be our 75th birthday, but we're giving away the presents.
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5: For KRVN News, I'm Bob Brogan. Authorities are searching for additional suspects as more details emerge about the alleged plot targeting last weekend's UFC Freedom 250 event in Washington, D.C. Five suspects are in custody after arrests in Ohio, Nebraska, Missouri, and California tied to a scheme involving drone-delivered explosives designed to trigger mass evacuations, followed by a planned sniper attack targeting wealthy attendees, lawmakers, and administration officials. Abraham Hermosillo Alvarez of Omaha is among five men across the nation who were arrested. Court filings cite anti-government ideology of suspects, including blaming elites and Jewish people for corruption, anti-Israel views, and Epstein-related grievances. The plot unraveled after a mother alerted authorities to her 19-year-old son, Tyson Proper's online activity and firearm purchases. In a statement, Governor Jim Pillen emphasized that one of the key ringleaders was identified in Omaha, crediting the FBI and the Nebraska State Patrol for their role in the arrest. He said the case highlights how violent extremism can emerge anywhere and stressed the importance of vigilance at the community level. Investigators are also examining 23 people connected through online chats on Discord. For KRVN News, I'm Bob Brogan.
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9: Ample sunshine expected today with daytime highs approaching 88. Northwesterly winds 15 to 20 miles per hour. Mainly clear skies tonight. Lows level off around 57. Daytime highs approaching 80 tomorrow. Sunshine mixed with clouds at times. Mid-80s Friday and Saturday with a chance of thunderstorms. Saturday. From the River Weather Center, I'm meteorologist Paul Frombly. Currently 72.
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Good life. Great country. 93.1 The River. That is Brian Martin and We Ride. I be riding out of here. I'll see you tomorrow morning at 6 a.m. with more Mornings in the Country. Russell Dickerson showing me the door. 93.1 The River.

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8: 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July corn is up four at 417 and three quarters. December up 3 3/4 at 446 and a quarter. July soybeans up 4 1/4 at 1134 and a quarter. November up 5 1/4 at 1151 and three quarters. July Chicago wheat up 10 1/2 at 606 and a half. September up a dime at 614 and a quarter. July Kansas City wheat up 10 1/4 at 644. September up 10 3/4 at 651 and three quarters. June live cattle are up 40 cents at 255.70. August up 35 at 249.55. August feeders up 27 at 367.15. September up 30 at 365.57. August lean hogs are up 75 cents at 95.80. And class 3 milk for July down 8 at 16.27. 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
14: Daytime highs approaching 86 today. Under clear skies, northwesterly winds 15 to 20 miles per hour. Lows level off around 57 tonight, mainly clear skies. Daytime highs approaching 80 tomorrow, a blend of clouds and sun. Mid-80s Friday and Saturday with a chance of thunderstorms Saturday. From the River Weather Center, I'm meteorologist Paul Trombley. Currently, it's 74 degrees.
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It's Chris Stapleton, and you should probably leave on 93.1 The River. Jason Jorgensen with you. Don't leave. Just getting started on the midday show today. On the way, some Whatever Happened To music from Thompson Square. Also, we'll play some Riley Green. And up next, here's Morgan Wallen and Thinking About Me.

They were kind of a big deal for a little while. They still tour and do their thing, but not the stars they once were. Thompson Square, Are You Gonna Kiss Me or Not? On 93.1 The River. On the way, brand new one from Dan and Shay. They are back with a big song this summer called Say So. I'll play it in just minutes. But up next, here's Riley Green and Change My Mind. You should.

0: spanking new music from Dan and Shay. It's called Say So on 93.1 The River. And news updates just ahead.
1: One of the services that I offer that is new to the area is that of a hip preservation program. So that involves a hip arthroscopy. The small surgery just involves a few poke holes. And with this, I can treat some pathology such as labral tears as well as hip impingement. I also offer typical joint replacements as well as treating athletic type injuries as well. I am Dr. Eric Heidman, and I am a proud member of the team at Hastings Orthopedics and Mary Lanning Healthcare.
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7: Well, authorities say an Omaha man played a central role in a foiled plot targeting a major event at the White House. Abraham Hermosillo Alvarez is among five men across the nation who were arrested in recent days and charged in a plot to attack and kill government officials and others attending the Ultimate Fighting Championship Freedom 250th event at the White House Sunday. The FBI launched an investigation into the plot and identified a group of conspirators who procured weapons and made plans to carry out the attack. The FBI made arrests over the weekend in Ohio, Missouri, Nebraska, and California. The investigation remains ongoing. According to federal charges outlined, five men arrested and charged in plot to attack and kill government officials and others attending the Ultimate Fighting Championship at White House. Abraham Hermosillo Alvarez is accused of using the alias Shepherd on an encrypted message app to help plan the attack on the UFC Freedom 250th event. Investigators allege Alvarez coordinated the operation, directing others on where to position teams, including drone operators and snipers, and encouraging the use of explosive-laden drones. Court documents say Alvarez outlined potential launch sites and firing positions and even provided directions to a designated safe zone at an old church in Nebraska, along with instructions on how participants could exit the area. You can find more news at KRVN.com. 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
3: Daytime highs approaching 86 today. Under clear skies, northwesterly winds 15 to 20 miles per hour. Lows level off around 57 tonight, mainly clear skies. Daytime highs approaching 80 tomorrow, a blend of clouds and sun. Mid-80s Friday and Saturday with a chance of thunderstorms Saturday. From the River Weather Center, I'm meteorologist Paul Trombley. Right now, it's 76 degrees.
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0: There's a guy who keeps carrying on. He could have retired a long, long time ago, but all of those stars are still drawn to the attention and the excitement of performing. A new one from Kenny Chesney, Carry On, on 93.1 The River. We will attempt to carry on around here. Just had music from Zach Top. And remember Gary Allen? One of his big songs is just ahead with Right Where I Need to Be.
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Zach Top, sounds like the radio on 93.1 The River. I'm Jason Jorgensen. Glad you've chosen to spend some time with us here at Nebraska's Country Station. We love to play the big songs of today and the hits from the past. Here is River Rewind from Gary Allen and Right Where I Need to Be.

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9: 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July corn is up 4.5 at 418.25. December at 4.75 at 447.25. July soybeans up 4.25 at 1134.25. November up 5.25 at 1151.75. July Chicago wheat up 13.5 at 609.5. September up 14 at 618.25. July Kansas City wheat up 11.25 at 645. September up 11 at 652. June live cattle are up 2 pennies at 255.32. August down 65 at 248.55. August feeders down 97 at 365.82. September down 132 at 363.95. August lean hogs are up $1.42 at 96.47. October up 107 at $81. 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
5: High temperatures reach up to 86 this afternoon under clear skies, northwesterly winds, 15 to 20 miles per hour. Lows level off around 57 tonight, mainly clear. Tomorrow, high of 80. Daytime highs approaching 85 Friday under partly cloudy skies. 86 Saturday, chance of thunderstorms. From the River Weather Center, I'm meteorologist Paul Trombley. Right now, 76.
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Country's Ella Langley, and Word for the Wind on 93.1 The River. I'm Jason Jorgensen, glad to have you along on Nebraska's Country Station. I look at my list, I see Travis Tritt is ahead. Hang tight for that River Rewind, and here's Miranda Lambert and Bluebird.

Tag team, triple team action there from Hardy, Tim McGraw, and Eric Church, MacArthur on 93.1 The River. And if you need a positive vibe today, well, here you go. Here's Travis Trent with a River Rewind.

0: It's Jordan Davis. Next thing you know, on 93.1 The River. News updates just ahead. A 93-second news update is on the way.
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5: Well, the cause of a hotel fire in Lincoln yesterday has been determined to be an improperly discarded cigarette, according to Lincoln Fire and Rescue. A passerby called 911 after noticing a small fire on the exterior of the building, and Lincoln Fire and Rescue responded around 6:50 p.m. The hotel is a total loss as the roof collapsed alongside ceilings in the building. The building was valued at $7 million, not including furniture and contents. About 30 rooms were reserved at the hotel. No injuries were reported among firefighters or guests.

0: costs. Well, tomatoes are one of the most popular plants in home gardens, but they can come with a few common problems. Elizabeth Ekstrom of the Hall County Extension has more.
1: Early blight is a fungal disease that starts on the lower leaves and spreads upward. Mulching around plants, avoiding overhead watering, and using tomato cages can help to reduce disease problems. Another common issue is blossom end rot, which causes dark, sunken spots on the bottom of the tomatoes. This is usually linked to inconsistent watering and a calcium deficiency within the fruit. Keep soil moisture even and mulch around the plants can help to prevent it.
0: Another tomato problem that often worries gardeners is leaf roll. Fortunately, this condition is usually temporary and is not caused by a disease or insect. You can read more in Ekstrom's column at KRBN.com. I'm Ellen Simmons.
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8: High temperatures reach up to 86 this afternoon. Under clear skies, northwesterly winds 15 to 20 miles per hour. Lows level off around 57 tonight, mainly clear. Tomorrow, high of 80. Daytime highs approaching 85 Friday under partly cloudy skies. 86 Saturday, chance of thunderstorms. From the River Weather Center, I'm meteorologist Paul Frombly. Right now, it's 78 degrees.
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1: 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Do you ever get this Friday night? 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
6: 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July corn is up 5 1/4 at 419. December up a nickel at 447.5. July soybeans up 5 1/4 at 1135.25. November up 6 at 1152.5. July Chicago wheat up 16.5 at 612.5. September up 16 3/4 at 621. Miller up 20 cents at 255.50. August down 32 at 248.87. August feeders are down 72 cents at 366.15. September down 105 at 364.22. August lean hogs are up $1.17 at $96.22. October up 90 at $80.82. And Class 3 milk for July down 18 cents at $16.17. 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
2: Ample sunshine expected this afternoon, with daytime highs approaching 85. Winds out of the north, 15 to 20 miles per hour. Mainly clear skies tonight, lows level off around 57. Partly cloudy skies tomorrow, highs around 80. Sunshine mixed with clouds at times. Friday, with highs in the mid-80s, chance for storms Saturday. From the River Weather Center, I'm meteorologist Paul Frobley. Right now, it's 78 degrees.
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Morgan Wallen, One Thing at a Time on 93.1 The River. I'm Jason Jorgensen. Glad to have you along in Nebraska's Country Station. And here's Riley Green and Ella Langley. Don't mind if I do. Good life, great country.

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Another one of those groups, they said they were done. They've been back here in 2026. I don't think anybody's complaining about that. It's Rascal Flatts. I like the sound of that on 93.1 The River. I don't think Jason Aldean will be announcing his retirement anytime soon. And here's his latest, it's Don't Tell on Me on 93.1 The River.

0: 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Newcomer Vincent Mason, new music from him, Damned If I Do on 93.1 The River, and just ahead a news update from the KRVN News Center.
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3: Well, the FBI thwarted an alleged plot to attack the White House UFC Freedom 250 event on Sunday. 5 people were arrested yesterday. Investigators say the plan involved using drones rigged with explosives to push crowds towards a sniper team while a second wave stormed the White House. Vice President J.D. Vance says cases like this justify the reauthorization of Foreign Intelligence Surveillance Act.
4: I'm a big believer that if you're going to, of course, wiretap an American citizen, you got to have a warrant. But if you have some crazy person outside the country planning a terrorist attack, we've got to be able to get access to that information right away.
3: The FBI arrested 5 people across Ohio, Missouri, Nebraska, and California. They believe 23 people in total were involved. Well, Governor Jim Pillen, in partnership with the Nebraska Department of Transportation and Nebraska Department of Agriculture, is launching the Nebraska Wildfire Hay Recovery Program as part of ongoing efforts to support ranchers impacted by historic wildfires in western Nebraska. The wildfires have destroyed grazing pastures, winter feed supplies, fencing, and other agricultural infrastructure. This program will provide immediate relief by allowing Nebraskans to donate hay harvested from eligible state highway right-of-ways. Each year, NDOT issue permits authorizing the mowing and harvesting of hay on state highway rights-of-way from July 29th through September 15th. For information about hay permits, contact the Nebraska Department of Transportation at ndot.nebraska.gov. You can find more news at krvn.com. I'm Ellen Simmons.
5: It is very, very rewarding helping patients heal their wounds while they're in the hospital. Our program is unique that we are one of the few hospitals that has inpatient wound care.

0: I can come upstairs and look at it right away within 20 minutes. I love being able to help people when they're at their sickest. 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
5: Clear skies this afternoon with daytime highs approaching 85. Northerly winds 15 to 20 miles per hour. Mainly clear skies tonight, lows level off around 57. Daytime highs approaching 80. Tomorrow, sunshine mixed with clouds at times. From the River Weather Center, I'm meteorologist Jennifer Vujicic. Currently 80.
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0: Always kind of that brooding, moody sound from Corey Kent. It's Empty Words on 93.1 The River. Just had this lunch hour, John Party with one of the big songs of his career. And Jordan Davis is also queued up and headed your way with I Ain't Sayin' from Nebraska's Country Station.
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Good old John Party and Heartache Medication on 93.1 The River. I'm Jason Jorgensen. We have Legion Baseball tonight. Cozad Seniors will take on the Overton Bandits. 7 o'clock start. You can catch it over on Kimmy Country and at KRVN.com as John Willis will have the call. And up next, here's Stopless Country from Jordan Davis. And I ain't

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But he walked up and said, "What'll it be?" I said, "The good stuff." 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
5: 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July corn up 6 to 4.20. December up 6 and a quarter at 4.48 and 3 quarters. July soybeans up 2 and 3 quarters to 11.33. November up 3 and a quarter at 11.49 and 3 quarters. July wheat in Chicago up 15 and a half at 6.11 and a half. Hard red winter wheat up 16 and a half to 6.50 and a quarter. Minneapolis spring wheat up 12 at 6.47. On the livestock side of things, June live cattle up 7 cents at 255.37. August down 72 cents, 248.47. August feeders down 35 cents, 366.52. September off 62 cents, 364.65. August lean hogs up 140 to 96.45. October up 122 at 81.15. 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
13: Ample sunshine expected this afternoon with daytime highs approaching 85. Winds out of the north, 15 to 20 miles per hour. Lows dip down to about 57. Tonight, mainly clear. Highs level off around 80. Tomorrow, partly cloudy skies. From the River Weather Center, I'm meteorologist Jennifer Wojcicki. Currently, it's 80 degrees.
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that he took from canceling a couple of shows this summer. My guess is they probably won't do that again. Folks get upset about that. Up next on the river, here's Stopless Country from Chase Beckham at 23.

new song. It's the Red Clay Strays. Name of the song is Demons in Your Choir on 93.1 The River, which is never a good thing. And up next, here's Brooks and Dunn.

0: There's a guy who claims the truth is on his side. Zach Top, an old soul with I Never Lie on 93.1 The River. News update from the KRVN News Center is just ahead. And also on the way, Scotty McCreary. See you tonight.
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4: Well, a Hazard man has been sentenced for his role in a 2023 crash that left two people dead. Clay County District Court records say 23-year-old Justin Zorb was sentenced Tuesday to 6 years and 3 months in prison for two counts of motor vehicle homicide and one count of reckless driving. He will also have to serve 3 years of post-release supervision and pay a $500

0: December 8th, 2023 on Highway 6 near the Adams-Clay County line. An affidavit says Zorb was driving a westbound semi pulling a grain trailer with animal feed when he came upon stopped traffic. Zorb reported to authorities he tried to take evasive action, crossed the center line, and collided with an eastbound Buick Enclave. The Buick was occupied by a woman and four children from Davenport. The driver of the Buick identified as 30-year-old Nicole Pavelka, and one of the children, 8-year-old Riker Schlickman, were pronounced deceased at the scene. The other three children, between the ages of 9 and 11 at the time, were taken to various hospitals with serious injuries. The investigation determined Zorb was sending and receiving Snapchat messages at the time and failed to notice four stopped vehicles in his traffic lane waiting for the lead vehicle to make a turn. Zorb was initially taken into custody on the day of the accident when he found to have had an active arrest warrant out of Hitchcock County. He was officially charged in the deadly crash a year later. You can find more news at KRVN.com. I'm Ellen Simmons.
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5: Ample sunshine expected this afternoon with daytime highs approaching 85. Winds out of the north, 15 to 20 miles per hour. Lows dip down to about 57. Tonight, mainly clear. Highs level off around 80. Tomorrow, partly cloudy skies. From the River Weather Center, I'm meteorologist Jennifer Wojcicki. Currently, it's 80 degrees.
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0: That was such a great idea for those guys to team up with the late, great Jimmy Buffett in his later years. It's the Zach Brown Band and Jimmy Buffett, Knee Deep, on 93.1 The River. We are knee deep in the hits around here. Coming up, music from Jackson Dean and the new one from Kevin Powers and Shibuzi.
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Jackson Dean, Heavens to Betsy, 93.1 The River. That is it for me. As always, thank you so much for tuning in. Hope the rest of this day, midweek, continues to be a good one. Whatever you're up to, Alex is in after two. And I'll leave you with Kevin Powers and Shaboozy and Move On the

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4: 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July corn closed up 7 1/4 to 421. December up 6 1/4 to 448 3/4. July soybeans up 2 to settle at 1132. November up 2 3/4 at 1149 1/4. July wheat in Chicago settling up 16 3/4 to 612 3/4. July Kansas City up 18 3/4 at 652 1/2. Minneapolis spring wheat in September up 13 at 648. June live cattle up 42 cents at 255.72. August down 35 cents at 248.85. August feeders up 55 cents to settle at 367.42. September up 37 at 365.65. August lean hogs.

0: 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October up 135 at 81.27. Class 3 milk in June down a penny at 15.98.
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9: Ample sunshine expected this afternoon with daytime highs approaching 85. Winds out of the north, 15 to 20 miles per hour. Lows dip down to about 57. Tonight, mainly clear. Highs level off around 80. Tomorrow, partly cloudy skies. From the River Weather Center, I'm meteorologist Jennifer Wojcicki. Right now, 81.
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Kane Brown and Caitlin Brown to kick things off here on 93.1 The River. Alex with you. Happy Wednesday. We've got updates from the Sandhills Farm and Ranch Expo all the way up in Bassett, just a few minutes away, and all throughout the afternoon. First, though, here's Ella Langley on The River.

Good life, great country on 93.1 The River. Alex Hammocky with you. Beautiful Wednesday on hand. More in your forecast a few minutes away alongside updates from the Sandhills Farm and Ranch Expo. First, though, here's Chris Stapleton.

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1: From the Sand Hills Ranch Expo here in Bassett at the Nebraska Farm Bureau booth is Katie Olson, the Vice President of the Farm Bureau. So Katie, in talking about Nebraska Farm Bureau, share a little bit about the benefits of being a part of the Nebraska Farm Bureau.
2: So yeah, there's a lot of different things that Nebraska Farm Bureau does. For one, just having people down in Lincoln and in Washington, D.C. lobbying for us and for the issues. Even just having people be there to represent us. Like, for example, in Pierce, there was some school bond issues where lots of the people in that community just didn't understand what was going on. So we held a forum for the people in that community just so they could understand the school bond and how that was going to affect them in their community.
1: And so how can people get involved, become a member of the Nebraska Farm Bureau?
2: Yeah, so they can stop by at the booth here at the Ranch Expo, or they can go to nefb.org. There's links on there where they can join and be a part of their community and join their county farm bureau.
1: And while being here at the Sand Hills Ranch Expo tonight, I believe you guys are helping out with an event.
2: Yes, if you come down here, we are having a membership appreciation supper tonight. It starts at 4, and then the Rough Stock event starts at 7. We do have tickets, so if you come down here and you prove to us that you're a farm bureau member, if you just tell us your name, we can look you up, or if you have your card, we can look you up and get you some free tickets to that Rough Stock event.

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1: Authorities say an Omaha man played a central role in a foiled plot targeting a major event at the White House. Abraham Hermosillo Alvarez is among five men across the nation who were arrested in recent days and charged in a plot to attack and kill government officials and others attending the Ultimate Fighting Championship Freedom 250 event at the White House on Sunday. The FBI launched an investigation into the plot and identified a group of conspirators who procured weapons and made plans to carry out the attack. The FBI made arrests over the weekend in Ohio, Missouri, Nebraska, and California. The investigation remains ongoing. According to federal charges outlined in documents, Abraham Hermosillo Alvarez is accused of using the alias Shepherd on an encrypted messaging app to help plan the attack on the UFC Freedom 250 event. Investigators allege Alvarez coordinated the operation, directing others on where to position teams, including drone operators and snipers, and encouraging the use of explosive-laden drones. Court documents say Alvarez outlined potential launch sites and firing positions and even provided directions to a designated safe zone at an old church in Nebraska, along with instructions on how participants could exit the area. Prosecutors allege he was actively working to acquire and build drones for the operation. Authorities say the plot was disrupted before it could be carried out, and the investigation remains ongoing. Well, a Grand Island man has been charged in Hall County Court after police say a confrontation at Pioneer Park escalated into threats and BB gun fire. Joshua Lintigen, 32, is charged with felony terroristic threats, felony use of a pellet gun to commit a felony, felony distribution of marijuana, felony no drug tax stamp, and two misdemeanor counts of child abuse. Bond was set at $250,000. He was lodged in the Hall County Jail. For KRVN News, I'm Ellen Simmons.
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8: Mid-Nebraska weather.
6: Breezy and sunny today around Mid-Nebraska for your Wednesday. Be in the mid-80s with those northwest winds gusting to 35. Tonight, clear skies with the upper 50s, but cooler from tonight. And we could see some sprinkles after midnight, those north winds gusting to 30. For tomorrow, we'll be in the low 80s, partly cloudy in the morning, mostly sunny by the afternoon. For Friday, could see some rain in the forecast. Saturday and Sunday, more rain chances likely. Mid-Nebraska temperatures, no town can have the same temperature as somebody else. It might sound like somebody's kids out there, maybe. 82 in Lex, 83 North Platte, 84 Kearney, 85 in Holdridge, 86 Cambridge, 87 in McCook. But in northern Kansas, they can all agree it's going to be 90 in Norton, Phillipsburg, and Smith Center. More weather info, KRVN.com.
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0: Nebraska's best country, 93.1 The River. It's LaLuke Combs, and here on this Wednesday, remember how we gave away all those passes for Country Drive Music Fest in Ashland on Monday? I have one more big giveaway that we've got in the Drive at 5 later today. I'll be giving away a three-day pass to the Country Drive Music Festival, which takes place in Ashland Thursday through Saturday, June 25th through the 27th. I'll be giving those tickets away in the Drive at 5, and I'll give you the number now in case you don't have it yet. We're not giving away those tickets, but the number to call during the Drive at 5 will be 844-931-9000. Don't call right now. You can call if you'd like to confirm you've got the number correct, but no chance to win yet. We're going to give away those tickets again in the Drive at 5. It's a three-day pass to the Country Drive Music Festival in Ashland, Thursday through Saturday, June 25th through the 27th with 93.1 The River. Got Bailey Zimmerman, Co Wetzel, Hudson Westbrook, Aaron Watson, and more headlining the show. Don't miss out. Drive at 5. I'm giving away that three-day pass to the Country Drive Music Festival in Ashland.
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Jason Aldean right here on the river. Alex Hammocky with you on this Wednesday. Your ag headlines from Steve White just a couple minutes away. First, though, here's Shibuzi on 93.1 The River.

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13: With Ag News, I'm Steve White. Biofuels as catalyst. That's the theme for a study conducted for U.S. Farmers and Ranchers in Action. CEO Kevin Burke.
14: We are at a crossroads for U.S. agriculture. Productivity continues to increase across American farms. We're just coming off our largest crop on record. At the same time, evolving transportation trends and declining gasoline demand threaten existing ethanol markets that many rural economies depend on today. This study outlines a path forward.
13: Increasing biofuel demand can literally transform U.S. agriculture.
14: As S&P Global Energy makes clear, sustaining investment in American agriculture will require more demand, not less. If we allow farmers to expand into new markets for biofuels, we can transform American agriculture.
13: Maryland farmer Chip Bowling, U.S. FRA vice president, says farmers are under a level of pressure they haven't seen in decades.
15: American agriculture is at a turning point. Costs for fuel, fertilizer, and other farm inputs are too high. Crop prices have stayed mostly flat, if not trending down, and many farm families like mine are feeling the financial pressures not seen since the 80s farm crisis.
13: Kelsey Barnes, senior advisor to Ag Secretary Brooke Rollins, said biofuels, one of the issues she works on, and reports like this make a tough job easier.
16: Without the science, the research, the data to back up
1: everything that we want to do on biofuels, it wouldn't be possible. So a lot of the very technical conversations and even sometimes political conversations that I have either with the White House or the Department of Energy or Treasury come down to what does the science say? So when you create reports like this, it's incredibly helpful.
13: A full report available at fuelingagriculture.com. Reporting, I'm Steve.
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16: Mid-Nebraska weather.
13: Yeah, looking at your Mid-Nebraska temperatures right now. Sunny and breezy for the rest of today. Northwest winds 20 to 25, gusting to 35. Tonight, partly cloudy. Could see some sprinkles out there. Upper 50s on hand. North winds diminishing 10 to 15. Sunny for your Thursday. Low 80s. Northwest winds 10 to 20. Could see some rain chances Friday through Friday night in through the weekend, and potentially making it a soggy Father's Day. Mid-Nebraska temperatures, 82 in Lexington, Broken Bow, 84 Kearney, 85 North Platte and Holdridge, and northern Kansas right now finding themselves in the low 90s. More weather info 24/7 at our website, krvn.com.
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Cody Johnson right here on 93.1 The River. We'll have some more from the Sandhills Farm and Ranch Expo up north in Bassett, just a few minutes away on the river. Luke Bryan on the way, but first here's Sam Hunt.

Luke Bryan right here on Nebraska's Best Country 93.1 The River. More from the Sandhills Farm and Ranch Expo in Bassett. We'll have more from the Burwell Livestock Market in just a few minutes after Parker McCollum, The River.

0: The River is on location.
1: Today we are at the Sand Hills Ranch Expo. Joining me is Jake Gideon with Burwell Livestock Market. Share a little bit more, what are some of those sales that you guys have go through?
2: Last week we had a yearlings, fall calves, and bred cows. And this week we just got a weigh-up sale. Next week we had bred cow sale and feeders. It just kind of depends on right now this time of year what everybody wants to sell.
1: And in talking about wanting to get animals to the sale barn, what is typically the timeline if individuals want to sell something?
2: Well, they can bring them anytime. If you want to be advertised and if you give us a couple days heads up that we can advertise them a little bit better, a week

0: sales that you guys have had at the sale barn?
1: Right now we're selling a few more than what we usually do this time of year, just because of the drought conditions and stuff like that. The guys are starting to move them a little quicker. But you know, as of right now, the prices are so good right now. I mean, it doesn't hurt them whatsoever.
0: For individuals that might not be able to come out, how can they get a hold of you?
1: You can give us a call at the sale barn anytime. It's 308-346-4257, or just look us up at burwelllivestock.com.
0: Well, thank you so much for taking time to join us. Again, that's Jake Gideon with the Burwell Livestock Market here at the Sand Hills Ranch Expo. I'm Carla Whittington joining you here on the Rural Radio Network.
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3: Hazard man has been sentenced for his role in a 2023 crash that left two people dead. Clay County District Court records say the 23-year-old Justin Zerb was sentenced on Tuesday to 6 years and 3 months in prison for two counts of motor vehicle homicide and one count of reckless driving. He will also have to serve 3 years of post-release supervision and pay a $500 fine. According to the Nebraska State Patrol, the crash occurred at around 4:15 p.m. on the afternoon of December 8th of 2023 on Highway 6 near the Adams-Clay County line. Zerb was initially taken into custody on the day of the accident when he was found to have had an active arrest warrant out of Hitchcock County. He was officially charged in the deadly crash a year later. The FBI thwarted an alleged plot to attack the White House UFC Freedom 250 event on Sunday. Five people were arrested on Monday. Investigators say the plan involved using drones rigged with explosives to push crowds towards a sniper team while a second wave stormed the White House. Vice President J.D. Vance says cases like this justify the reauthorization of Foreign Intelligence Surveillance Act.
4: I'm a big believer that if you're going to, of course, wiretap an American citizen, you got to have a warrant. But if you have some crazy person outside the country planning a terrorist attack, we've got to be able to get access to that information right away.
3: The FBI arrested five people across Ohio, Missouri, Nebraska, and California. They believe 23 people in total were involved. And a swearing-in ceremony is scheduled next month for newly appointed Nebraska Court of Appeals Judge Michael E. Piccolo. The investiture will take place at 2 p.m. on Wednesday, July 1st in the second floor rotunda of the state capitol in Lincoln. The public is invited to attend the ceremony marking Piccolo's formal entry on the appellate bench. Reporting for KRVN News, I'm John Willis.
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0: Nebraska today, lots of sunshine and a breezy one with those northwest winds gusting to 35. We'll see tonight, partly cloudy skies, upper 50s, and some sprinkles potentially after midnight. North winds backing off 10 to 15. Tomorrow's just as good as today with even less wind. Northwest winds 10 to 20, low 80s, and lots of sunshine. Could see some rain Friday afternoon into this weekend. Could be a bumpy weekend in terms of severe weather, so stick with us with the River Storm Center. Mid-Nebraska temperatures currently 82 in Lex and Broken Bow, 84 Kearney, 85 North Platte, 86 in Holdridge, 88 in McCook and in Cambridge, and the low 90s in northern Kansas. Right now, 90 all across the board. More weather info, KRVN.com.
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1: Bryce Juski with you here at the Sand Hills Ranch Expo. Doing with Rod from Rouse Rakes as we talk about your great display. As always, anywhere you guys go, you bring a nice lineup of things that people can see out here to the show. So what did you bring in terms of your rakes here, Rod?
2: Well, I brought some bigger rakes this year, I guess. It's been kind of dry around, so decided to bring some bigger rakes. I've got our 20-wheel standard, which is pretty popular through Nebraska, southern South Dakota. Kind of everybody's pretty familiar with a 20-wheel rake, and this one's kind of all dolled up with some Patriot stuff, and so it looks kind of nice, kind of an eye catcher. And I also brought a 24-wheel ultimate rake, which will rake 47 feet. That's getting kind of popular up around this western Nebraska. And I also have a 27-wheel rubber tooth rake, a little more popular down in Kansas and eastern side of Nebraska, over into Iowa for corn stalks. The rubber tooth rake is pretty popular for that. And brought a D9 mower, double mower, New Holland heads on it. And then I also brought a windrow turner. If it ever rains, it's kind of nice to have something that will just invert a windrow and get it dried back out. So that's what it brought.
1: We're still waiting on that rain in certain portions. And you mentioned that patriotic rake celebrating 250 years of America. A great way to do it here, Rod. That's an update from the Sand Hills Ranch Expo in Bassett.
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John Morgan and Jason Aldean right here on 93.1 The River. Got a River Rewind on the way from Tracy Lawrence. And don't worry, your 93 seconds of country music news, we'll have that here in the 4 o'clock hour on The River after Dustin Lynch.

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11: They committed last October to buying 12 million metric tons in the current marketing year that ends August 31. And they've essentially done that. Then they committed to 25 million metric tons in each of the next 3 years. I'm skeptical of that. Number one, we won't have 25 million metric tons to sell them with our strong biofuel program. So that would take some significant rationing. That would be a big market mover, I would anticipate, if that were to actually happen. USDA's balance sheet seems to imply about 15 million metric tons that they've priced in. It's about 60% of the commitment. And that's the level of what China bought of what they committed to in the phase one trade agreement during Trump 1.0.
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5: Been a nice Wednesday on hand around mid-Nebraska. Sunny and breezy, those northwest winds gusting to 35. And looking at tonight, partly cloudy skies with a slight chance for a sprinkle or two after midnight. Upper 50s in the north, winds will back off 10 to 15 overnight. Tomorrow's going to look just as nice as today, but with less wind. Sunny skies, low 80s, and northwest winds 10 to 20. Friday in through the weekend, we're going to see temperatures cool off a little bit. For Father's Day, we'll be in the mid to upper 70s with a chance for some thunderstorms Friday, Saturday into Sunday. Right now in River Country, 83 in Lex, 84 in Kearney, 85 North Platte, 88 in McCook and Cambridge, and the low 90s down in Kansas at Phillipsburg at 91. More weather info, KRVN.com.
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Russell Dickerson on the river right here. Alex Hammack here with you on this Wednesday, and we've got more from the Sandhills Farm and Ranch Expo. We'll be hearing from Ward Laboratories in just a few minutes after the news from Stella Lefty. Here's Boston.

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1: Here at the Sand Hills Ranch Expo up in Bassett with Ward Laboratories, Mick Schlick is joining us in the Monk Building. 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
2: We test anything that would touch a farm or a ranch. So specifically right now, we're talking about water testing. Testing that water is going to be important so that you know what's in it, what's going on your fields if you're irrigating or if you're watering your cattle. The other big things that we are touching on that we've put together for producers impacted by the drought is a drought resources page on our website. So if you go to wardlab.com and under feed, there is a whole bunch of free drought resources, so things to keep in mind throughout the drought.
1: And in rounding out our conversation today, wildfires has been a very hot topic lately. You guys have a deal going on for producers that were impacted by the wildfires. Share a little bit more about that.
2: Yeah, thanks for bringing that up. We like to think of ourselves as a small family business, and what impacts a farmer also impacts us, farmer or rancher. And so with the wildfires, we have decided to do a Scouts Honor system. So if you were a farmer or rancher that was impacted by the wildfires that came through, we are doing a buy one, get one. So send in two feed samples. You pay for one, the other one you get for free. The most important part with that, use code NEWILDFIRE2026 on your sample submission sheets that can be found on our website.
1: That was Mick Fox Schlick in the Monk Building here with Ward Laboratories at the Sand Hills Ranch Expo. I am Carla Whittington.

Boy, let me tell you, she was the prettiest thing I'd ever seen in a pair of boots. Well, she walked right up to me, handed me a beer, gave me a look like, let's get out of here.

0: I'm Bailey Pope, and we're here at the Sand Hills Ranch Expo in Bassett, Nebraska, here at the Iron Horse Land Company booth, here with Ashley Pittman. Ashley, thank you so much for joining us today.
1: Thanks for joining Ranch Expo with us, too.
0: So why should producers stop by your booth, and how are you going to serve them, and what information should they be looking for?
1: We sell residential homes, land in rural Nebraska, actually all over Nebraska. 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
0: That's amazing. And if they were looking for more information to find either, if they aren't able to make it to the expo, where can they find you?
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0: And with your specialty being in real estate, how are you able to connect with producers to really help them out?
1: I have experience in real estate, selling and purchasing, as well as just being rural and based out of Stewart. I have connections and an understanding for the area.
0: So obviously a very local group here to help you out. So make sure you find them here in the community center at the Sand Hills Ranch Expo here in Bassett. 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
3: Former cruise ship passenger will remain in quarantine over hantavirus concerns. Health and Human Services Secretary Robert F. Kennedy Jr. is overruling a federal medical review and keeping Angela Perriman at a quarantine facility in Omaha. It's been 5 weeks since she left a cruise ship in the South Atlantic following a hantavirus outbreak that killed three. She showed no symptoms and had been cleared to leave confinement, but Kennedy intervened. An HHS spokesperson said the extended isolation was necessary to ensure her safety, adding Perriman's home state of Florida is not complying with federal monitoring conditions. Tomatoes are one of the most popular plants in home gardens, but they can come with a few common problems. One of those problems is leaf roll, but it's not as bad as you might think, as Elizabeth Ekstrom of the Hall County Extension explains.
4: The good news is that it is usually temporary and caused by weather or moisture stress, not disease.
3: Leaf roll occurs when tomato plants grow rapidly during cool, moist conditions and then experience sudden heat, heavy rain, or other environmental stress. The leaves curl upward as the plant tries to conserve moisture and balance growth between the roots and foliage. You can read more in Ekstrom's column today at KRVN.com. And nearly $9,000 has been raised through Heartland United Way's United After the Storm Fund, providing critical support to families recovering from the devastating tornado that struck rural St. Laborie earlier this spring. The fund was established in the days following the EF3 tornado that tore through the area on May 17, 2026, destroying homes and leaving several Howard County families facing the unimaginable task of rebuilding with little left. On Wednesday, Grand Island Hy-Vee store manager and Heartland United Way board member Brent Grummert presented a $1,000 donation generated through fundraising efforts. Reporting for KRVN News, I'm John Willis.
5: One of the services that I offer that is new to the area is that of a hip preservation program. So that involves a hip arthroscopy. The small surgery just involves a few poke holes. And with this, I can treat some pathology such as labral tears as well as hip impingement. I also offer typical joint replacements as well as treating athletic type injuries as well. 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
2: Nebraska weather.
3: A beautiful Wednesday around mid-Nebraska. Looking towards this evening, sunny and breezy. Those northwest winds will slowly back off throughout the evening, heading into tonight. Partly cloudy skies overnight, upper 50s, with a slight chance for some sprinkles after midnight. North winds 10 to 15. Tomorrow, sunny, low 80s, northwest winds 10 to 20. Friday and Saturday, low 80s with a chance for some thunderstorms Friday carrying into Saturday and Sunday. If it turns severe, stick with us at the River Storm Center. Right now in mid-Nebraska, 83 in Lex, 84 in Kearney, 85 North Platte. Low 80s up to the north and then upper 80s to the south. With northern Kansas right now in the low 90s, hot spot is Phillipsburg at 92. More weather info, KRVN.com.
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0: Zach Top on Nebraska's Best Country, 93.1 The River. 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Well, now time to take a look at our 93 seconds of country music news. Backed off an hour because of all the great reports we've had from the Sandhills Farm and Ranch Expo in Bassett. Looking towards the 4th of July, we're going to have Blake Shelton, Shaboozy, and Post Malone set to perform on NBC's Macy's 4th of July fireworks special. Now, the lineup also includes Noah Kahan, Bebe Rexha, and Salt-N-Pepa, alongside a fireworks display from New York City. Now, since Posty's collabed with Blake on Pour Me a Drink and with Noah Kahan on Dial Drunk, it seems there could also be an opportunity for some special performances on the 4th. It'll be streaming live on Peacock. Macy's 4th of July fireworks will start at 7 our time over on NBC. Also in your 93 seconds of country music news, Shania Twain's got a sneak peek of the title track of her new album, Little Miss Twain. The pop country icon shared the preview alongside a short video on social media, and it shows her attaching an Ontario license plate to the front of the truck that appears on the album's cover. Now, Shania's seventh album, Little Miss Twain, arrives next month, July 24th. She's currently right now in the middle of an extended run of shows at London's Wembley Stadium. That's your 93 seconds of country music news. 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
5: 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I'm Carla Whittington here on the Rural Radio Network. 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Starting with Ag Valley Co-op Edison, corn 376, beans 1047, spring wheat 658, hard red winter wheat 582. Eustis corn 376, beans 1037, wheat 572. North Platte corn

0: 386, beans 1042, wheat 577. Kappa Ethanol in Minden, corn is at 401. Kappa Grain in Elm Creek, corn 386, beans 1062. Take a look at Country Partners Gothenburg, corn 395, beans 1072, wheat 572. Farnham corn 381, beans 1057, wheat 577. Nebraska Corn Processing in Cambridge, corn 416. And CHS Loomis, corn 371, beans 1052. 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
9: What a beautiful Wednesday around River Country. Sunshine will carry into tonight, so will the breezy conditions. But thankfully, we're going to see those back off slightly throughout the evening into tonight. Partly cloudy skies overnight with a slight chance for some sprinkles. Upper 50s, those north winds, 10 to 15. And we'll see basically the same thing we saw today. 80s, lots of sunshine, but the winds will back off a lot. We'll see northwest winds 10 to 20 for your Thursday. Friday will be in the low 80s, Saturday as well. Father's Day, mid to upper 70s. And this weekend, we could see some severe weather out there. Stick with us at the River Storm Center if it turns severe. Low 80s pretty much across mid-Nebraska right now. Upper 80s south of I-80 and the 90s in Kansas. More weather info at krvn.com.
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Johnson right here on your drive at 5 on 93.1 The River. It's all brought to you by our friends at Heartland Chevrolet in Lexington. Alex Amicky with you, and we've got those tickets, that three-day pass for the Country Drive Music Fest. We're giving that away in a few minutes. Also got Kenny Chesney on the way, Trisha Yearwood, Jake Owen, Kip Moore, and a whole bunch more. First, though, here's Hardy on The River. I will.

on the River. Alex Amicky with you. 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In a few minutes, those tickets to a giveaway for the Country Drive Music Fest. 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Trisha Yearwood's got a River Rewind next here on 93.1 The River.

Luke Combs right here on Nebraska's Best Country, 93.1 The Rip. Now it's time to call in and win those tickets for the Country Drive Music Fest in Ashland. Thursday through Saturday, you got a three-day pass with The River. That number to call again, 844-931-9000. Looking for caller number 5 here on this Wednesday afternoon. 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I'm going to hop off because the phone lines are already rather busy. I'll have your weather in a few minutes. 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
4: Hazard Man has been sentenced for his role in a 2023 crash that left two people dead. Clay County District Court records say 23-year-old Justin Zorb was sentenced on Tuesday to 6 years and 3 months in prison for two counts of motor vehicle homicide and one count of reckless driving. He will also have to serve 3 years of post-release supervision and pay a $500 fine. According to the Nebraska State Patrol, the crash occurred at around 4:15 p.m. on the afternoon of December 8, 2023, on Highway 6 near the Adams-Clay County line. Zorb was initially taken into custody on the day of the accident when he was found to have had an active arrest warrant out of Hitchcock County. He was officially charged in the deadly crash a year later. The FBI thwarted an alleged plot to attack the White House UFC Freedom 250 event on Sunday. Five people were arrested on Monday. Investigators say the plan involved using drones rigged with explosives to push crowds towards a sniper team while a second wave stormed the White House. Vice President J.D. Vance says cases like this justify the reauthorization of Foreign Intelligence Surveillance Act.
5: I'm a big believer that if you're going to, of course, wiretap an American citizen, you got to have a warrant. But if you have some crazy person outside the country planning a terrorist attack, we've got to be able to get access to that information right away.
4: The FBI arrested five people across Ohio, Missouri, Nebraska, and California. They believe 23 people in total were involved. And a swearing-in ceremony is scheduled next month for newly appointed Nebraska Court of Appeals Judge Michael E. Piccolo. The investiture will take place at 2 p.m. on Wednesday, July 1st in the second-floor rotunda of the state capitol in Lincoln. The public is invited to attend the ceremony, marking Piccolo's formal entry on the appellate bench. Reporting for KRVN News, I'm John Willis.
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3: Beautiful Wednesday across mid-Nebraska, and we'll see the sunshine carry into this evening around River Country. Northwest winds will back off as well overnight. We'll see partly cloudy skies with a slight chance of some sprinkles after midnight. Upper 50s tonight, those north winds diminishing 10 to 15 at the most. Tomorrow, sunny in the low 80s for your Thursday, north winds at 10 to 20. And then we'll see for Friday and Saturday, low 80s with a mid to upper 70s on Father's Day. Can't rule out some weekend showers and maybe a thunderstorm or two. If it turns severe, turn to us right here on 93.1 The River with the River Storm Center. Low to mid 80s around mid-Nebraska, upper 80s closer to the Kansas border, and the low 90s in northern Kansas. More weather info, KRVN.com.
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1: Good Life, Great Country on 93.1 The River. Big congratulations to my winner for that 3-day pass for the Country Drive Music Festival, Levi Brown from Amherst. And don't worry, we'll have another giveaway tomorrow in the drive at 5 with the Farnham Lions Club Rib Fest. I'll have that tomorrow right here in the drive at 5. More on KRVN Sports. We've got baseball tonight. It's in a few minutes after Jason Aldean.

0: Good Life, Great Country on 93.1 The River. 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Tonight, Overton is at Cozad, and we'll have that game over on Cami Country. 6:50 pregame, 7 p.m. for first pitch over there in Cozad. And then on a Friday, we'll have Minden at Gothenburg for a little Southwest Conference action. 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
3: Mid-Nebraska weather.
14: We'll see the sunshine throughout the evening in River Country. Those winds will back off as well tonight. Partly cloudy skies with a slight chance of some sprinkles after midnight. Upper 50s, those north winds will be diminishing overnight, 10 to 15 at best. Tomorrow, lots of sunshine with a low 80s for your Thursday. Northwest winds, 10 to 20. Friday will be in the low 80s, same as over Saturday. Father's Day looks to be in the mid to upper 70s. And we'll see some rain chances Friday into Saturday, potentially into Father's Day Sunday as well. 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

John Party right here on the river as we wrap up your drive at 5, presented by Heartland Chevrolet in Lexington, just a few minutes away from telling you more about the great things happening this summer with the Nebraska Beef Passport with the Nebraska Cattlemen's Association, KRVN, the River, Nebraska Beef Council, everybody involved in this one. It's on a few minutes after Josh Ross on the river.

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0: some of the newest from Dolly Parton here on the river, alongside Bells, the rising country artist, son of Jolene, here on the river. Now, of course, Jolene, the big hit from back in the 70s, and from the 70s even earlier to now, Nebraska's been known as the home of the good life and of great beef. And the Nebraska Beef Passport is all about encouraging you to experience some of that great Nebraska beef across the state, whether it's a producer, whether it's some of the lockers in the state, or if it's a restaurant that serves Nebraska beef. 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
4: This is a Fox News alert. I'm John Zossier. White House officials told Fox that President Trump has now signed a memorandum of understanding with Iran, as U.S. and Iran agreeing to extend a ceasefire for 60 days. Negotiators continue to discuss other issues, including Iran's ballistic missile program.
5: If other countries have them, it's a little bit unfair for them not to have some. A ballistic missile is not the same thing as what we're talking about when we talk nuclear.
4: The Federal Reserve keeping interest rates steady today as expected. There were some notable changes. The bank released a shorter statement to explain its decision. The new Fed chair, Kevin Warsh, telling reporters he wants to overhaul communications, including the summary.

0: was Warsh's first Fed meeting as chair. 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
6: We'll see the sunshine throughout the evening in River Country. Those winds will back off as well tonight. Partly cloudy skies with a slight chance of some sprinkles after midnight. Upper 50s, those north winds will be diminishing overnight, 10 to 15 at best. Tomorrow, lots of sunshine with a low 80s for your Thursday. Northwest winds, 10 to 20. Friday will be in the low 80s, same as well for Saturday. Father's Day looks to be in the mid to upper 70s, and we'll see some rain chances Friday into Saturday, potentially into Father's Day Sunday as well. 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

0: Davis right here on 93.1 The River. Well, tomorrow we got another edition of Mornings in the Country. Gene, Bryce, and Alex right here on The River from 6 to 10. And we always like to ask a question on the old Facebooks. Earlier this week, the question was, what's something you did on your own as a kid that would shock parents today? Quite a few answers on The River Facebook page. Bob said to drive a four-wheeler and a tractor at age 8. We had Joe who said that he, staying home alone with younger siblings. Lacey said, we jumped off the roof of our garage. We also walked all over town via the underground concrete drainage system. I don't know where Lacey grew up at, but that sounds like a lot of fun. Terry also had something to chime in here with, stayed home all alone and only had a house line. And KRVN's very own Steve White said they would hang out, ride their bikes and playing around a small creek alongside a rope to swing across the creek. Every morning right here on 93.1 The River's Facebook page, you can find that question of the morning and let us know what you think. And you never know, you might hear your Facebook comment here on The River on Mornings in the Country. 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

Chris Stapleton here on the river. Alex Amicky with you, but about ready to wrap things up for your Wednesday. Hand the keys over to Backstage Country and Chris Young. One last check of your forecast alongside Dylan Scott on the way, right here, the river.

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14: Partly cloudy skies around River Country tonight, and my final check of the forecast before Backstage Country. Could see some sprinkles after midnight with the upper 50s and those north winds diminishing 10 to 15 throughout the night. Lots of sunshine for tomorrow, be much the same as what we saw today, just a lot less wind. Low 80s, those northwest winds 10 to 20. Friday and Saturday, low 80s. Father's Day will be in the upper 70s. And we see a good chance of rain Friday, Saturday, and Sunday. Could turn severe, and if it does, turn it right here to KRVN. We'll have updates from the River Storm Center. That'll wrap things up for me today. Thanks for listening. I've been Alex Hamaki and Backstage Country with this week's guest host, Chris Young. Coming up next on The River.
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